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3: It's a partly cloudy one today. Feels pretty chilly outside at the moment, although we are chasing 22. There is a chance of a shower, slight one coming through late this evening and dropping to 13 tonight. Tomorrow, 21, possible shower on the cards. And then we are expecting rain about on Saturday, between 1 and 5 millimetres worth with the top of 13, back to just cloudy on Sunday. Right now, we're at 14 degrees.
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7HOFM, Lost Frequencies, Callum Scott. Where are you now? 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Now, you might already have a copy of The Life of a Showgirl by Taylor Swift. Hell, you might have four different copies that she released. You might be needing to add to it, though, if you're a Swiftie, because The Life of a Showgirl Encore is being released tomorrow, including a brand new song called Patient Zero. Keep your eyes out for it if you are dying for it. Justin Timberlake's next, but for now, this is one of Taylor Swift's plethora of new singles. I knew

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We've got one coming up from the Clueless soundtrack, if you could remember back that far. It is bow today. Now, we've also got Metro Boomin and The Weeknd and 21 Savage. Creepin'.

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7HOFM, the Voice UK contestant, Jamie Miller. And now, if you have heard a remix of that one that has been going a little bit nuts, Antonio Cipriani is from the off-campus TV series, is actually on that one as well. Apparently, they've turned it into quite the friendship. Bernard Fanning is on the way with 20 back-to-back, thanks to E&S, the kitchen, bathroom, laundry experts. 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

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Epic stuff from Outkast is on the way. This is Sabrina Carpenter, which reminds me, it is time for an espresso. Mm.

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1: 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Dasher, Memo.

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0: Okay. I'm not sure that's the most confident response to that question, to be honest, but let's try anyway. What do you reckon that is?
3: It's not shuffling money.
0: What kind of money?
3: Notes.
0: Notes of which currency?
3: Now you got me. $50 notes.
0: Australian dollars, American dollars, Fenubian Wooten dollars?
3: Now you got me. Australian dollars.
0: Australian dollars, did you say?
3: Yeah.
0: Unfortunately, no. It's not shuffling money of any denomination. I'm sorry.
3: All right, no worries.
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0: 780FM, feeling self-aware with Tampa City. It is Bo today. And coming up, we've got one from Peter Jean Hernandez. That's a pretty cool stage name, though. However, next up, somebody who has found a great way to connect with her son is over their love of motorsports. One to sing along to after this.
1: Start your day the fun way with Sarah, Mick and Jono for breakfast.
2: There's a bus coming down from Fremantle and it's taking 48 hours to get to Melbourne.
3: Yeah.
2: Because people just can't afford flights. But some people have gathered together
3: 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I saw yesterday there was a pair of blokes in a 1984 Fairlane or something driving across the Nullarbor Plain and they weren't even sure whether they'd make it, but they said, we're going.
2: Did you see those two boys?
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9: Good morning, it's Jono and Mick. We've come down to Calvin Christian School in Kingston because something big is happening here. Hey?
3: My word it is, mate. You know what? This school is finally getting something that they've been wanting for a long time. That's and true. It's a brand new gymnasium. Now, we've got the principal with us. We've got Scotty with us. Now, Scott, this must be a big day for the school.
10: Oh, this is very exciting. It's been a long time in the making. And finally, we're looking forward to breaking ground on the new gymnasium.
9: So October is when you break ground?
10: October is when we start. And there's a lot of excitement in the community. We can talk about the reasons, but, you know, we've really been lacking an indoor court space. And with the rise of basketball in the area, it's something that's highly sought after.
3: It's fantastic. Now, one fella in the staff here that's going to be very excited is Nathan Bosker. Good morning, Nate.
11: Good morning.
3: Now, you are the PE teacher here at Calvin. It must be nice to finally have a home, mate.
11: Oh, it's going to be glorious. I'm very much looking forward to it.
3: So can you tell us a bit about the gymnasium?
11: Full-size basketball court.
3: Okay.
11: You know, just it's going to have a beautiful floor.
3: What sort of floor?
11: It's going to be a timber floor.
10: Sprung.
11: Nice. Timber floor.
3: Nice.
11: That the kids will very much enjoy running up and down as well.
9: And what are the basketball players like here at Calvin?
11: Oh, elite.
3: Of course they will be. You've got a very mixed community here in the Kingston area. You'd have lots of different people at the school, as we know. My children both came to Calvin and they still moan about the gym. No gym.
11: I also came to Calvin and moan about
3: it. Don't worry. So. I've got a grandson. Hopefully he'll start here in the year after next in high school. And I'll tell you what, he's going to love the gymnasium.
11: Excellent.
3: We've got the Fairbrother man here. Now, this is the fella that's building it. He's got his hammer belt on.
9: He's ready to go.
3: Philip De Jong, how are you, Philip?
12: Yeah, good. How about yourself?
3: Good, thank you. Now, you're with Fairbrother. Now, Fairbrother are a massive company. They're a great building company. And one thing that you blokes are renowned for is under budget and on time. Now, are you going to have it open by September next year?
12: Yeah, for sure. No drama. We've done a few of these now. So, obviously, off the back of JJ's, Hutchins.
3: Yep.
12: We've got these things ordered. And we're
3: so, you saved the best to last.
12: That's it. Drama. We've done a few of these now. So, obviously, off the back of JJ's, Hutchins.
3: Yep.
12: We've got these things ordered and we're keen.
3: So you saved the best to

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0: 7HOFM, Cat's Eye Animal. It is their latest and bow today coming up on midday. So we're getting ready to throw back some epics like Soundgarden. Black hole sun, won't you come? I will be singing along with that one loud, proud, and out of tune as hell. Don't worry, the mic will be off. Also, my Lady Gaga. Same thing with that. Don't worry, the mic will be off at that stage. News is next from the Hobart Newsroom.
1: It's that weekend feeling. 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You know the choruses. You know the moves.

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11: Good morning, I'm Jane Drew. Richard Marles has addressed the media following an AI agent breaching an Australian government website. A rogue open AI agent accessed the Medicare Statistics Reporting Service portal in June this year, with the company notifying the federal government 3 months later. The acting Prime Minister says he believes no personal information has been compromised.
12: The government is taking this very seriously. That said, it is important to reassure the Australian public that the impact of this incident is relatively minor. We are talking about aggregated medical statistics.
11: A task force has been set up to investigate further. A meeting of nurses and midwives at the Northwest Regional Hospital in Burnie is taking place this hour as negotiations continue between the ANMF and the state government over a new wage and condition deal. The ANMF says its members were expecting to receive an offer on Tuesday, but none was made. Having presented a log of 73 claims, including nurse-to-patient ratios and ways to improve the ability to recruit positions that are hard to fill, members at the Royal Hobart and Launceston General Hospitals this week voted to progress industrial action. It's almost a month since a deadly wall of water swept through Nepal, killing more than 1,400 people and leaving thousands missing. 35 Australians remain unaccounted for. Their relatives this morning calling for the federal government to provide financial assistance and visa support. The Bureau of Meteorology is under fire following a nationwide outage overnight. Radar, flood and observation data went offline for about 9 hours from 7:30 last night. All systems have since been restored, including on the website and the app. And for the second year in a row, a sample of tap water from Rocky Creek in the state's Huon Valley will represent Tasmania in the National Best Tasting Tap Water Competition this afternoon. Industry professionals blind-tasted samples from treatment plants, accessing each sample for clarity, colour, aroma and flavour. The winner from today's competition to represent Australia in the international competition in the US.
0: Meet Banjo's new Buffalo Chicken Pie. Tender chicken, capsicum and onion in a creamy buffalo sauce wrapped in Banjo's iconic flaky pastry. Banjo's, baking things better.
11: To sport, and the Aussie cricketers are in action later today, taking on South Africa in the first of three one-day clashes. Skipper Mitch Marsh excited to take on the Proteas on their home deck.
13: We love playing against South Africa. They're one of the best teams in the world. So, we're certainly very excited for the opportunity.
11: Marsh also confident Test skipper Pat Cummins will feature in the series at some point. And Northern VFL product Brandon Leary will line up for the Tasmania Devils for the halftime sprint at the AFL Grand Final on Saturday. With the Devils to not debut until 2028, it'll be the first time Tassie's been represented during the Dash. The sprint winner's junior football club will receive $5,000.
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0: Thanks to the Heat Pump Shop, where the weather is always tickety-boo.
6: We have got a cloudy day. Well, partly cloudy anyway. There is the slight chance of a shower coming later tonight, and we are hoping to hit 22 as our maximum. An overnight low of 13 will bring about 21 tomorrow. A possible shower in the morning. Otherwise, we're looking at partly cloudy, and showers are expected then to come through on Saturday with a top of 13. Right now, though, we're at 18 degrees.
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1: 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I love my-

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0: Sheeran's Castle on the Hill at 7HOFM and Bo today in the Wide Variety Workday. Now, this weekend, the Brighton Bowls and Community Club is having an open day. It's going to be awesome. Not only can you give lawn bowls a go, and even if that's not your thing, there's all sorts of other cool stuff down there. Face painting and colouring in for the kids. They'll have a coffee van. A restaurant is available. Bar is always open. There's raffle, giveaways, and all sorts of fun to be had on the day. Make sure you add it to your calendar. It's this Sunday. Head on down there. There's some great bar prices and great meals, as well as your chance to try lawn bowls if you'd like to. 10 a.m. till 2 p.m. I will be down there with Jono and Sarah, and personally cannot wait. I reckon it's going to be an absolute hoot. Next up, it's G Flip at 7HOFM.
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0: 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It is Beau today, and we are getting towards 1 o'clock news. Weather details are on the way. We've got Stella Lefty. I don't know where it's going, but don't want to go back. And Train. We'll talk Susie Quattro coming after one at 7HO FM.
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14: Good morning, I'm Jane Drew. Richard Marles has addressed the media following an AI agent breaching an Australian government website. A rogue OpenAI agent accessed the Medicare Statistics Reporting Service portal in June this year, with the company notifying the federal government 3 months later. The acting Prime Minister says he believes no personal information has been compromised.
15: The government is taking this very seriously. That said, it is important to reassure the Australian public that the impact of this incident is relatively minor. We are talking about aggregated medical statistics.
14: A task force has been set up to investigate further. A meeting of nurses and midwives at the Northwest Regional Hospital in Burnie is taking place this hour as negotiations continue between the ANMF and the state government over a new wage and condition deal. The ANMF says its members were expecting to receive an offer on Tuesday, but none was made. Having presented a log of 73 claims, including nurse-to-patient ratios and ways to improve the ability to recruit positions that are hard to fill, members at the Royal Hobart and Launceston General Hospitals this week voted to progress industrial action. It's almost a month since a deadly wall of water swept through Nepal, killing more than 1,400 people and leaving thousands missing. 35 Australians remain unaccounted for. Their relatives this morning calling for the federal government to provide financial assistance and visa support. The Bureau of Meteorology is under fire following a nationwide outage overnight. Radar, flood and observation data went offline for about 9 hours from 7:30 last night. All systems have since been restored, including on the website and the app. And for the second year in a row, a sample of tap water from Rocky Creek in the state's Huon Valley will represent Tasmania in the national best tasting tap water competition this afternoon. Industry professionals blind tasted samples from treatment plants, accessing each sample for clarity, colour, aroma and flavour. The winner from today's competition to represent Australia in the international competition in the US.
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16: Sport news now, and one of Brisbane's skippers is confident his side has the depth to cover the absence of Lachie Neale should the appeals board uphold his suspension, ruling him out of Saturday's grand final. Josh Dunkley has told Seven there are plenty of quality replacements.
17: Whoever comes into our team, if he's not to play, then they'll play their role for us. So it's important that we just get around Lockie at the moment and support him. And yeah, whatever happens tonight and we'll move on.
16: And Tasmania will be represented in the halftime sprint during the AFL Grand Final for the very first time. Northerner Brandon Leary to line up for the Devils. That's the latest news and sport. I'm Judy Augustine.
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0: We have got a partly cloudy one outside today, but if you hadn't already noticed, there you go. You don't need to look out the window. 22 is our top. 21 tomorrow after a possible shower, maybe a millimetre worth of drizzle coming through late in the evening. At this stage, we're looking at showers as well on Saturday with a top of 13 degrees, so considerably cooler. Right now, though, we're at 20 degrees.
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7HOFM. Will Smith, I think I know what he would like to not remember. It is Bo this afternoon. And coming up, Miles Smith. We're also going to talk about a big name headed our way very shortly. But that is for the future. For now, Lost Frequencies, Temper Trap, Sweet Disposition.

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0: 7HOFM with Red Hot Chili Peppers and the Zephyr Co. The Zephyr song, rather. We've got Deb on the line. What are you calling me for?
1: The Susie Quattro tickets, please.
0: So you're a Susie Quattro fan?
1: Yes, because I'm about as old as what she is.
0: Nothing wrong with that. Do you reckon you could out-rock her on stage?
1: Oh, no. Gosh, no. Absolutely not.
0: Well, that's very, very defeatist. I think you could storm the stage and do a great job, Deb.
1: Maybe. Thank you.
0: Look, you'll be able to find out. Please don't mention my name when security throws you out, though. You have won a double pass.
1: Oh, thank you so much. Honestly, thank you.
0: Now, it's a double pass, so who's the designated driver going with you?
1: I'll be my hubby.
0: You guys are going to have an absolute ripper of a time. Susie Quattro at Rest Point Thursday, November 19. Tickets are available at restpoint.com.au, and there's more throughout the week at 7HOFM. New York City.

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0: 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Just head on and let us know who you'd like to take and what for. 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

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Afternoons, all thanks to 40 Winks. 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

0: 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Do you like lawn bowls? Have you ever tried it? You can this coming weekend at the Brighton Bowls and Community Club. It's going to be a massive day on Sunday. We're going to be there. You can experience bowls, adults, kids, lots of games, lots of demonstrations. 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

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Katrina and the Waves with another throwback. Tonic out of the 90s.

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0: Bruno Mars at 7 AM on My Soul, Alan this afternoon, a Thursday, the penultimate day of the working week, sadly going into a wet weekend and a cool one on Saturday, 13 degrees. Let's do this.
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8: Not too many delays on the major arterials around Hobart this afternoon. A great drive into Kingston from the city on the southern outlet. Also to Taruno on Sandy Bay Road. Cruise control for the Tasman Highway from the CBD over the Tasman Bridge, passing the airport and into Sorrel. Score a win at Dan Murphy's. 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
9: Hello.
0: Oh, hello. How are you?
9: Good, how are you?
0: Going all right, you know? Feeling good.
9: Yeah.
0: Okay.
9: That's good.
0: Secret Sound, would you like some money?
9: Yeah, it would be nice.
0: Yeah, how much?
9: Right now.
0: How much would you need?
9: Yeah.
0: Oh, I got $160. Is that a good start?
9: Yeah,
0: that'll
9: do
0: you. Okay, it's the secret sound. It's that. What do you think it might be?
9: Is it putting something in and unlocking something, turning it?
0: That's a lot there.
9: Turning something.
0: I'm sorry. All right, you have a good day though, okay? You take care.
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0: 7HLFM, a band that sound like they owned a butchery or a blacksmithery in Elizabeth Street back in the 1800s. Mumford & Sons and I Will Wait. Alan, this afternoon, it's all thanks to 40 Winks at Cambridge. Spend less and get a better night's sleep. Bit of cloud around this afternoon. Looking out the window. Yep. Can see it. Showers tomorrow and a cool weekend on the way. Only going to get to 13 degrees on Saturday with a few showers. Similar for Sunday, but partly cloudy. Coming up between now and 4 o'clock, TLC with another 90s throwback, and we'll play Miles Smith as well at 7 8 o'clock.
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Oh, we can whistle to it. Roxette and Joyride, Alan, this afternoon. Thanks to 40 Winks at Cambridge. Spend less, get a better night's sleep. Medusa coming up next, and this is Somba's Homewrecker. As we wind down your working day, Will and Woody on the radio from London.

0: 7HFM, as we wind down your working day, all thanks to 40 Winks. You'll find them at Cambridge. Spend less, get a better night's sleep. Check out their bed match system, too. You can fall asleep there. Stay there all day. Take a book. Do what you want. And the guys there will look after you to make sure you get the right bed and the right pillow. Very important. 21 degrees for tomorrow. Possible showers. 13 overnight. 13 the top for Saturday. Yep. Showers as well. And for Sunday, 15 degrees and cloudy. Will and Woody get you home and free this afternoon from 5 o'clock. Between now and then, back to the 80s with a guy who had a fully pumped-up hairstyle. Hairspray. It was huge back then. You'll find out. We'll play something from 1985 and Michelle Branch and the New Radicals. They're next.
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9: We've got lots of action in the CBD on Davey and Macquarie Streets, also slowing at the railway roundabout. Outbound delays for the Domain Highway off the Brooker, but no dramas getting onto the Tasman Highway. Then looking good all the way to Sorel. Some minor hold-ups for the Brooker around Lutana. Delay-free run to Kingston on the southern outlet. We all want our kids to be safe, but many aren't. 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Search Stadium of Hope. That's the latest real-time traffic on 101.7 7HOFM.
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0: 7HL fam, thanks to 40 Winks. It's afternoons. You'll find them at Cambridge Park. Alan, this afternoon, you'll find me this coming Sunday at the Brighton Bowls and Community Club. It's their Come and Try Day for families, for kids, all sorts of games. It's going to be a great day. The restaurant will be open there. The bar is open. There's raffles, giveaways, merchandise. And we'd love you to get out there, try it out, and see what Lawn Bowls is all about. Some great demos going on there as well. So please check it out and catch up with the guys there. We are live this Sunday between 10 and 2, the Brighton Bowls and Community Club. It's their open day.
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Sounds old. Let's play some new music instead. New music. Dasher, Memo.

0: Will and Woody here, guys. We're on a break right now. A well-earned break after we lost our jobs. But we're on a break.
1: We're about to have a huge break.
0: We're about to have a very big break.
1: This is a little break.
0: We're about
1: to have a huge break.
0: We'll be back from the little break. We will be back from the little break. But before we come back from the little break, mm-hmm. we thought it was a great idea, a great opportunity was to reminisce on some great stuff.
1: Bloody Earth, let's get into a song. Up next, great stuff from Will and Woody.
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0: Will and Woody. I hope you guys are having a wonderful drive home. Hey, you've tuned in at a non-live moment. I'm going to be honest, I'm recording this about a week before you're going to hear it, and that's because we're no longer on air.
1: Where do you reckon you are? If you had to guess where you actually are right now, where are you? I think I'll be in the pub somewhere anyway.
0: Yes.
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0: Right now, yes. For you right now, this is live. It's, look, at the end of the day, you know, the kind of surreal part of this is that whilst this is recorded for us, this is live for you.
1: Bloody oath, you're in your car right now, maybe, driving around. And the great news is, before you change stations, because we're losing you with the time traveling, our best bits right after this song.
0: Mm.
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8: 21 degrees and a possible shower for Friday, 13 tomorrow showers and down to 9 degrees. Cold start to Sunday, 5 degrees and cloudy and a top of 15.
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0: start your day the fun way with Sarah, Mick and Jono for breakfast.
1: There's a bus coming down from Fremantle and it's taking 48 hours to get to Melbourne.
2: Yeah.
1: Because people just can't afford flights. 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
3: I saw yesterday there was a pair of blokes in a 1984 Fairlane or something driving across the Nullarbor Plain and they weren't even sure whether they'd make it, but they said, we're going.
1: Did you see those two boys?
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1: They looked like Joe Dirt.
3: That's what the AFL's
1: like, good
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1: We can
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0: 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The 7HOFM Secret Sound. With Sarah, Mick and Jono before 7, Beau after 11, and in pickup after 3. 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
6: Looking at 21 degrees today, warm start to the day, possible showers. Showers tomorrow, 13 degrees. Sunday, 15 and cloudy, and the back to work Monday, cloudy and getting to 17.
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5: Looking at 21 degrees today, warm start to the day, possible showers. Showers tomorrow, 13 degrees. Sunday, 15 and cloudy, and the back to work Monday, cloudy and getting to 17.

0: It's Will and Woody, guys. We are on in the car with you right now because they're replaying our best bits. This is this is an honour, really, that we get a second play at some stage during the day. Someone thinks we're doing the right thing.
1: And you might be on the way to a nightclub right now.
0: A nightclub? And
1: you're thinking to yourself, yeah, I went to a nightclub a while ago. I hated it.
0: Well, but we went to a nightclub when I was DJing in Townsville.
1: I hated it so much.
0: Did you?
1: Nightclubs,
0: I played a great set.
1: You were amazing.
0: You said I did really well.
1: No, you were amazing. And you did incredibly well. And just know that I was in pain the entire time. Because it's just, nightclubs are so loud and busy.
0: Sensory overload.
1: It's a lot. But what I did notice, dancing. I forgot that you really need to think about what move you want to do before you go to the floor.
0: I just feel it out.
1: You feel it?
0: It looks a bit mechanical.
1: Well, what you were doing, the reason I'm bringing it up is because what you were bringing up on the decks was...
0: No, it's not my job to dance behind the decks. I just kind of salute up there. Yo, nice move up there.
1: Saluting with strength.
0: Because they do a lot of pointing and like, oh my God, I love you. So you're just going to be like, yeah, thumbs up, love you too.
1: You were doing a bit of raise the roof, though?
0: No, I didn't raise any roof.
1: I saw you raise the roof.
0: No.
1: It was a particularly good mix.
0: I did a couple of big crucifixes, you know, for a couple of big drops.
1: There you are.
0: For a couple of big drops.
1: Yeah, there you are.
0: But I wasn't raising the... Are you talking about, like, the hand push-up?
1: Yeah, that's what you were doing.
0: Nah, mate, come on. You were just out there doing that dice move that
1: I've got nothing else.
0: I think it needs refixed.
1: I've got nothing else.
0: Anyway, maybe you should think about your dance move.
1: Well, that's what I'm saying.
0: Raising the roof and the dice move.
1: Not good.
0: No.
1: I think just two fists side to side. That's it. I think I try too hard. I'm always dropping it low, and I think it's...
0: I think it's good. I think it's good. I think women appreciate... I can ask Joe, our who's also in here in the middle. What do you think about men trying hard on the dance floor?
2: Hot.
1: Hot?
0: Yeah, I told you. It's good to put in a bit of effort. It's like, wow, cool.
1: I do.
0: Did Woody go a bit hard at the club the other weekend?
1: I dropped it low at one stage.
2: Yeah, you were like, you have the same move that you do. I would advise shake it up a little bit.
1: That's home base.
0: I said everyone knows that you think about your move beforehand because you do it too often.
1: That's home base. It's just side to side. It's just, and this thing to yourself.
2: Little arm up.
1: Little cheeky one. Hello, here he is. And then just thinking to myself, when can I go home?
2: You put on too much of a face of like, I'm having fun, I swear.
1: Yeah, a lot of that too. Because inside, not having a good
2: time. Hating it.
1: I'm literally thinking to myself, how long do I have to stay here?
0: I know that. All right, the best bits from yesterday's show here on Will and Woody. This is

0: Nothing good happens after midnight, except these two. It's Will and Woody keeping you up.
1: Hey, right now, what are the best yes in music? 13 1065, or please text us 0429 13 1065. The list is extensive. We keep coming back to this. Today, I was like, we're done with that, guys. We've done this enough. But I'm not on the socials. I haven't been on social media for 5 years. Sexy Das.
2: Keep it coming.
1: He was like, mate, we're going again today.
3: People just love it. They love it online.
2: Lapping it up, boys.
1: He like, gee, froths this. And he's telling me there's millions of views on these clips. So we're a slave to the virus, Woods.
4: Bloody oath, mate. Give the people what they want, and they want more suggestions.
1: Absolutely, they do.
4: Best example of a yeah in a song. So 13 1065 is the number. Call us with what you think is the best. Here's another little package of what we've had previously. Right, yeah.
5: Lord Tennis Court.
4: Strong, Vicky.
5: Or Non-Blondes, What's Up?
4: Really strong.
5: It has to be Yeah by Usher.
4: Oh, yeah. No doubt.
1: Awesome. Four Non-Blondes for me, still winning.
4: Lord for me.
1: I don't think it gets any better than that. I think what categorizes it for me is like when everyone sings the yeah. Because it's the easiest line to sing.
4: Yeah, sure.
1: Everyone sings that song when it's karaoke day.
2: Can I chime in there? She's actually not saying yeah.
1: What's she saying?
2: All the comments actually said she's not saying yeah.
1: What's she saying?
2: She's saying yeah, yeah, yeah, or something like that.
1: She says, hey, yeah.
2: Yeah, she doesn't.
1: Yeah,
2: it's actually just continuing on the word hey.
1: No, because I
4: once did a parody of that song, which was called Hey, Hey, Hey Fever. I think she does
1: And that was a classic.
4: It was a classic.
1: Get them the archive.
4: It was a classic. It evolves from a hey to a yeah.
1: I think it is.
2: That's up to the comments, man. It wasn't me.
1: Oh, Darcy, this is what's wrong with your generation. You've lost your independence. You've lost your power to think for yourselves.
4: Speaking of comments, though, we do have some suggestions coming through online that you want to throw in the mix.
1: Suggestions, Woods. Again, 13 1065, if you've got one and you've got a best yeah ever in music, let's go. Okay, so the first one here is from MBrain87. Yeah. I don't know how we've missed this one. Kelly Clarkson. That's a great yeah.
4: Did she say sex with you there?
1: No, she says I'm so moving on.
4: Whoa.
1: And then she says yeah, yeah.
4: Wow. How did I hear
1: that? Out to Zach Mazewski, who said War, Edwin Starr.
4: Oh.
1: Yeah. What is it good for? That's a great yeah.
4: That's a really good yeah.
1: Any Rush Hour fans, that is a great yeah.
4: It was good to say it.
1: Thanks, Zach. Mr. _ Garcia, I'm loving these usernames. He's gone for Drew Hill, How Deep Is Your Love.
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1: That's awesome.
0: And a chandelier.
1: That's awesome.
0: Paris Hilton's dog kennel.
1: A lucky dog. Indoor or outdoor? As in, like, is it within her mansion or is it a full self-servicing unit outside of the house?
0: I'm going to say it's going to be inside. She's got one of those little bark a minute, little shit boxes dogs, doesn't she?
2: A chihuahua?
0: Yeah.
2: I actually don't know what dog, but I would assume. Be, right?
3: She does, yeah.
1: She'd put it in her bag. She puts it in her bag all the time. I remember that from the sweet
0: life. It'd be a chihuahua or a Bichon Frise or something like that.
2: Yeah. It's,
1: all right. How much is the kennel? Given that it's a full unit outside, I'm going to say this is 115 grand.
0: 325,000 US.
1: Holy moly. It's more than so many people's houses and apartments. Like, that is crazy.
0: Okay, last one we're going to go to. Last one.
1: Oh, my Lord. Yes.
0: Drake's mattress.
1: He's a big loser. And I reckon he'd spend a lot on his mattress. Drake's mattress would be...
0: Sorry, just before you go on there. He is a big loser. And, like...
1: The kind of guy who'd spend a lot on a mattress.
0: I read a story today that he's rented out a 98-room casa, like a estate, for a private date with a viral streamer called Pink Chew, who describes herself as a goth dream girl.
1: Awesome.
0: And he rented out a 200,000-square-foot gothic revival landmark just to hang out with her one-on-one.
1: That's a lot. That's a lot, Drake. Just pump the brakes, Drake. Just take her out for
0: a
1: drink.
0: He's just such a loser.
1: So, like, he hands out money at his shows. Like, that is so desperate.
0: Oh, sorry. She won. This woman, Pinchu, is going on a date with him because he did a 20v1 dating stream with just him.
1: What? As in, he dated 20 people.
0: As in, like, come date me. I'm Drake.
1: Oh, man.
4: He actually also bought her mum a house.
1: What?
4: Yeah, that same girl.
0: Pinchu.
4: Yep.
1: Drake. He just needs to do normal stuff.
0: Anyway,
1: to,
0: like, what's charm someone. He's not normal at all. What do you think his mattress is worth?
1: His mattress is worth $90,000 US.
0: His mattress? He sleeps on a luxury mattress. What do you reckon, Annalise?
2: I reckon $1 million.
0: He sleeps $1 million
1: for a mattress?
2: Yeah, because
0: is that US?
2: Be
0: is that US or is that
1: true.
0: Australian?
2: I think Australian. So US maybe 570K.
1: How big's the bed? Is it just a king size?
0: He sleeps on a luxury mattress.
1: Is it king?
0: Made by Grand Vivitus Mattresses. I don't know what this is. He's a Swedish bear maker. It's horsehair filled.
1: No, horsehair.
0: It's filled with horsehair.
1: Oh,
0: Drake's mattress, Drake. And Annalise was closer, 395,000 US.
1: You are joking.
2: That would smell so bad.
0: It doesn't smell like a horse. It's clean.
2: Smell like a horse.
1: It's in the mattress. It's not like covered in horse.
0: It's clean.
1: Hair.
2: He's taking, like, you know, when there's horse girls? Huh? There's a horse boy.
1: What? Got him. got that, Drake.
2: He's a horse boy.
1: You can use that, Kendrick. Got him.
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0: Thanks to the Heat Pump Shop, where the weather is always tickety-boo.
5: Looking at 21 degrees today, warm start to the day, possible showers. Showers tomorrow, 13 degrees. Sunday, 15 and cloudy, and the back to work Monday, cloudy and getting to 17.

0: Hey, it's Will and Woody. I don't know why you'd be out. You might be on the way to the next club.
1: Oh, it's a little in-betweener.
0: At this
1: little
0: point.
1: Thinking about what you want to order.
0: Yep.
1: Here's our best bits from yesterday's show. Enjoy, Will and Woody.
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1: Somebody told me you had a boyfriend who looked like a girlfriend.
0: Tracks you love from the 80s and 90s.
2: This is what it sounds like when doves cry.
3: Ain't nothing gonna break my stride. Nobody's gonna slow me down.
0: Plus, we cherry pick only the best of the new stuff. The new stuff. Seven HOFM.

0: that just want to keep going. It's Will and Woody keeping you up.
1: Yay or nay, should this be a place to flirt, or is it an area where you just should not approach someone? I feel like we are targeting guys here. I think guys have lost the ability to know when is a good time to flirt and when isn't a good time to flirt. It's yep. Technology, Will. It's technology. It's
2: dating. Yeah, they're apps. All moving to the apps.
1: Anyway, the more we talk about this, the more we are realising that you are the Flirtmaster 5000.
2: Retired.
1: Retired.
2: Retired Flirtmaster 5000.
1: It makes you even more desirable in a weird way. It's like, God, he used to be good. It's like the start of any action movie where just like, we need you back, please.
2: Oh, that car, it's strange, you know?
1: You've still got the muscle, though. You're making it very clear that you've still

0: You happen to be in the store browsing sunglasses.
1: I'm going to actually pick up something that Annalise said the other day when we were talking about flirting with people at the beach.
0: Yes.
1: Very vulnerable space.
0: Uh-huh. Okay.
2: Yes. I tend to agree.
1: Your move has to be, you'd have to be getting red hot, smouldering eyes.
0: Yeah.
1: And maybe a finger beckon. Like, it'd have to be that obvious.
0: All right.
1: I'm so keen to talk to you. Because that's, trying on clothes. I don't know what everyone else is. I don't know either. I go clothes shopping with Sam occasionally, and I've never seen her more insecure than that.
0: Yeah. Okay. Annalise?
2: I would say that when I'm going clothes shopping, I'm going with purpose. I don't go often. I'm not a leisurely shopper. Yep. So, like, well, I am, but I don't have time. So when I am going, it's usually intentional.
0: Yeah.
2: And I don't have time to be, like, you know, trying to read the room and see whether Mick Hottie over there is, like, eyeing me off.
1: But if McCott came over with a hotline.
2: Yeah, but it'd have to be pretty hot because I'm like, I'm so busy that I'm like.
1: McCott comes over, absolutely bins it.
2: Yeah, but I'm probably not. I just don't
1: there
2: really
1: you go.
2: Want him there.
1: That,
2: I don't
1: there
2: think
1: you
2: I
1: go.
2: Can.
1: Really?
0: There
1: you
0: sorry,
1: go. Even
0: yeah.
1: with
0: sorry,
1: McCott.
0: If, sorry, McCott, 10 out of 10, walks over and just
1: Who's
0: goes.
1: Who's the 10 out of 10? McSteamy from Grey's Anatomy.
2: Yeah.
0: It's an old reference, but I like it. So McSteamy walks over and he says, "You look amazing in that dress. I hope you buy it," and then walks away.
1: Oh, that's good.
2: I'd buy the dress.
1: Yeah, it's good. That's good. Can we go back to this? I don't know. If everyone missed it, get it on the podcast. But the Flirtmaster 5000 move on the dance floor.
0: Yeah.
1: It's the same thing. It's the non-attached.
2: It's the delivery.
1: Yeah, you look
2: it's
1: great
2: important.
1: In that.
0: You look amazing. I'm going to walk
1: sticking
0: away.
1: Around.
0: I'm walking away.
1: Definitely get that. You look amazing.
0: I'm just over here looking at wallets, by the way.
2: There's a fine line, though, but not making it creepy. It just has to be... Just had to say bang and then leave.
1: Yeah.
0: So it's almost like I felt compelled to say that. I'm going to leave you alone.
1: You look so good in that.
0: I felt compelled. Definitely you have to buy it.
1: What about if he goes
0: Here's
1: up?
0: Here's my credit card.
1: What about if you already bought
0: it?
1: What about if you already bought it? What if he walks over and goes, "I just bought that for you. Is that good?"
0: Is that too much? Joe's wincing outside.
2: It feels too much, but.
0: Surely that's too much.
3: Too much, unless it's like Austin Butler.
1: Yeah, that's what I'm saying. But we've already agreed that the threshold is currently McCott. To be interrupted.
3: But like
1: during
3: with
1: change.
3: Someone famous, you know they're rich and they have this status. Yeah, so God, you're kind of like, I would expect you to be a bit of an asshole.
0: Yeah.
3: So
0: right, okay.
3: Love it.
1: You know, he's just like, he's moving through. He's Austin Butler. I bought you the dress. You look great. By the way, it doesn't bother me if you get back to me or not.
2: Oh, see,
1: you know,
2: I feel
1: like treat me, you know, just like dismiss me a little bit.
3: Oh, yeah.
2: But not too much.
0: Whoa. That's
1: right? It is.
0: Sorry. Is treat him mean, keep him keen? Is that still a thing that you are wanting kind of thing? Like,
3: I don't know if I'm wanting it, but you can definitely be too nice.
1: I'm sorry, but if you flip this, as a guy, and I don't want to get into an area that's, you know, seems too for you, because I know this is a big thing for you. Yeah. Getting treated badly by a really attractive woman is a real turn on.
0: Are you talking specifically for me, or are we just keeping this general? I'm going to move on.
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8: Looking at 21 degrees today, warm start to the day, possible showers. Showers tomorrow, 13 degrees. Sunday, 15 and cloudy, and the back to work Monday, cloudy and getting to 17.
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6: Looking at 21 degrees today, warm start to the day, possible showers. Showers tomorrow, 13 degrees. Sunday, 15 and cloudy, and the back to work Monday, cloudy and getting to 17.
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1: 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It's called a lamp switch. You've won 20 pounds of flour.
2: Hurrah!
0: Still going strong in 26. The 7HOFM Secret Sound. With Sarah, Mick and Jono before 7, Beau after 11, and in pickup after 3. 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
5: Looking at 21 degrees today, warm start to the day, possible showers. Showers tomorrow, 13 degrees. Sunday, 15 and cloudy, and the back to work Monday, cloudy and getting to 17.
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7: A young child at the age of 9 was grounded. Mm-hmm. He was a naughty boy.
8: What's he done?
9: Come on,
7: well,
9: he's only 9.
7: I mean, it doesn't actually say what he did to be grounded, but what it does say is what he did as revenge.
8: Oh, okay. Oh,
9: on his parents?
7: Mm.
9: Oh.
7: So he was grounded and told he couldn't go out, you know, after school and play in the neighbourhood with all his friends and stuff. So obviously mum and dad were at work and or working from home. So he went into the pantry and he took the labels off every single can and then shuffled them
9: I'll
7: around.
9: I'll put them all back in there as silver tins.
7: Mm-hmm.
9: Oh, what a good idea.
8: I've heard of people doing this before.
7: I've heard of people pranking like housemates with that. Yeah, like, you know, when you do that sort of stuff, but not a kid who's been grounded and is now like.
8: Oh, I bet he heard somebody on the radio talking about it.
7: Oh, kids, if you are listening to me right now, this would be so annoying. Yeah, so, and you can kind of imagine, like, I mean, you don't know. Like, I'm trying to think of, like, what canned food.
9: Well, you've got baked beans, you've got soup.
7: Yeah, beans. Dog food.
8: Oh,
7: that's what I have. I know.
8: Store them in a separate cupboard.
7: Well,
8: surely.
7: I store them in. No. But the dog food's like right down the bottom of the pantry.
9: Yeah.
7: But if it was a child that really wanted revenge, imagine if it was like. That's what I mean.
9: Oh, when did we get the spam, darling? Oh, it tastes nice. Yeah.
8: Spam-ish.
7: Well, can you imagine?
8: This is the way you play the family game. Oh. Potluck dinner.
7: No,
8: all right,
7: okay.
8: Which tin is it going to be tonight? Oh. Let's pick this one. We all agreed. We're all going to eat it. Open it up. Oh,
9: it's lucky dog for me every time.

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0: 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Let's do it.
1: We've got Andrew from Newtown playing today. Morning, mate.
2: Morning, how are you going?
1: Good. He's got 11 assistants.
3: Morning.
4: Oh, there they are.
3: Morning, girls.
5: Morning.
1: What's the story? You're in a bus?
5: Yeah, we're coming from rowing training.
1: Rowing training. Oh, that would have been cold
3: who
1: this
3: you,
1: morning.
3: Who do you row for?
4: Gross.
2: It was they had a gym session this morning, so they're inside. It was a little bit warmer.
3: Righto, mate. All right.
1: All right. Do you think the assistants are going to help you out here, mate?
2: Well, I'm hoping so.
3: Good.
1: Okay. Well, let's see how we go, eh? Don't forget, some are true or false, some are specific answers. You can say pass.
2: Yeah, sounds good.
1: And if there's time, we'll go back to it.
3: Righto.
1: Your 60 seconds starts now.
4: New Zealand consists of how many islands?
2: Two.
4: Australian model Miranda Kerr was born in which state?
2: Pass.
4: True or false? Russia, Canada and China are larger than Australia.
5: True.
4: How many children did Michael Jackson have?
2: Four.
4: The TV series Modern Family first premiered in 2009 or 2010?
2: 10.
4: Which 1980s TV show featured a talking car named Kit?
2: Knight Rider.
4: What is the name of the longest bone in the human body?
2: Femur.
4: What do people traditionally carve in Halloween?
2: Pumpkin.
4: Which marine mammal commonly sleeps with half of its brain at one time?
2: Dolphin.
4: Jim Henson is the creator of the what beloved cast characters?
2: Muppets.
1: All right.
3: Oh,
1: see how we did.
3: Not too bad. I think you did well. Look, Miranda Kerr was born in New South Wales.
1: Yeah.
3: Russia, Canada, China. Yes, that was true. They're
1: all
3: large.
1: That right. Yeah.
3: Oh, I got that right. Sorry, mate. Yeah, you did too. Sorry. Michael Jackson's got three children that he knew of. Modern Family, not 2010, girls. It was 2009.
1: Probably before they were born.
3: Bad luck, yeah.
4: I just want to know, as soon as the Australian model Miranda Kerr question, did you look straight at the girls?
3: I thought the girls would be Googling flat out for that one.
4: Well done, guys.
3: Good
4: and
3: on
4: well
3: you guys.
4: Done for being in the gym so early.
2: Have a good day.
3: See you.
1: Thanks. There you go.
3: Fantastic.
1: That was different.
3: Yep.
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1: Well, the National Trust of Tasmania, you never really hear much about them other than, you know, oh, you can't do this or you can't do that to heritage buildings and everything else. But they're putting out an official call to Tasmanians. We want to get this show here.
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1: There is a push from the National Trust of Tasmania to get the Antique Roadshow to come to Tasmania on its next visit to Australia. And apparently it's been warmly received in the UK. But they do want to see a little bit of enthusiasm from people that live in Tasmania as to what items they've got. They want people to start showing them off. Now, I reckon there wouldn't be a single household in Tasmania that hasn't got something sitting in the shed or on the mantelpiece that they think is their little treasure.
2: Yes.
1: A lot of letdowns happen with Antique Roadshow too.
2: Yeah, like when you're told, no, it's worth nothing. Take it to the tip.
1: But the stories of treasures found are unbelievable. What sucked me in was one of the first times I watched it, this hippie-looking fella walked up and he said, oh, when I was in Vietnam, I thought, I'm going to get me something to remember my time here. So he paid $64 or something for a Rolex watch, which at the time was over a week's pay, you know. And he'd kept it in the box and everything, put it away. And it was $60,000 it was worth. It was some incredible amount of money that, unbelievable. But, oh, God, it's a good show sometimes.
2: Oh, this is right up your alley, though.
1: Oh, I'd love it.
2: They could spend an entire weekend looking through your house and shed.
1: Well, the shed would be pretty special for them, I reckon. But you never know. A lot of things you think are worth a fortune are worth bugger all.
2: Yeah. Like, I mean, you love your signs, the old signs from around
1: the
2: Hobart businesses.
1: The signs are worth money. Yeah. They are a thing that I've seen when, say, 30 years ago, you could buy an enamel shell sign for $1,000. Now you're talking 15 to 20 for the pieces with click together. And
2: somehow, I don't know if I can picture Antiques Roadshow coming up with the shell sign.
1: Oh, look, if they don't get to Tasmania, you've got the Antique Roadshow at Franklin most of the time. I don't mind valuing your precious things for you.
2: Yeah.
1: No, I'm only joking. I'm an amateur. We have got people in Tasmania, though. Andrew Wright's a fantastic auctioneer. He can value stuff. Gowan's out here. If you ever want to know, if you've ever got something a little bit special, take it to Gowan's too. They're fantastic out there for checking stuff.
2: And I can just imagine seeing you in the line for the intro to Antiques Roadshow and the show, all the people lining up with all their stuff. You'd be there with a whole...
1: I'd be there. Yeah, with a little trolley.
2: A truck.
1: Yeah, exactly.
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3: Green Hill Nursery, open 7 days, just off the Huon Highway, 5 minutes from Kingston.
12: Looking at 21 degrees today, warm start to the day, possible showers. Showers tomorrow, 13 degrees. Sunday, 15 and cloudy, and the back to work Monday, cloudy, and getting to 17.
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1: Life was like a box of chocolates.
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3: No, and I don't know what I'm going to get.
1: Righto,
3: Jono, what do you got today?
4: All right, so there's a family pass for Putters Adventure Golf up for grabs here. What would you rather? Unlimited free coffee or unlimited free fries? Or chips.
3: God, I'd go coffee because I'll end up looking like the Hindenburg free chips.
4: Do you know what? If they were the best fries, and sometimes Alan, our boss, comes in with some chips from up the road.
3: Yep.
4: I'm not sure if it's legs and breast chips.
3: They're nice, are they?
4: But they are gorgeous. I don't know what it is about those chips, but every time he comes in, yes, please, before he even
3: offers. I know, it's unreal, isn't it, how some plates, we're very lucky down the hill, and we've got Ranelagh Burger Bar, and they make really nice gourmet burgers, and they do special chips too. I don't know how they cook them or what.
4: Yeah.
3: Some places are special. Look, I'd have to go the coffee because,
4: you're going the coffee?
3: Honestly, I have no off button when it comes to eating chips.
4: See, for coffee, for me, there is an off button.
3: Yeah.
4: I have to have like two or three, and that's it. I can't drink any more coffee.
3: Well, you know me. I'm going all morning.
4: You're all morning.
3: Every half an hour.
4: But chips, I could eat all day. Oh, and literally, you could live on chips, I think. Couldn't you?
3: Oh, jeez, I don't know about that, Jono. 621-6107. What would you rather, Hobart? Come on, chips
4: right,
3: or coffee?
4: Let's go to the phones now. Hello, 7HOFM. Who's this?
5: Chelsea.
3: What do you reckon, Chels? Who's saying that? The kids?
5: Yeah, it's Chelsea. She's 10. She said that she would pick fries because she doesn't like coffee.
4: Oh, well, that's easy
3: well,
4: for you.
3: Very sensible.
4: Oh, you wait till you grow up, though.
3: Very sensible. You just hold there.
4: All right, hang on there. Hello, 7HOFM. Who's this?
6: Hi, my name's Olivia.
3: What do you think, Olivia?
4: Chips or fries?
6: Oh, fries, absolutely.
4: Yeah, why is that?
6: I don't drink coffee, number one. And number two, who doesn't like fries?
4: I know.
3: Yes,
4: That's a very good point. Who doesn't love fries? Oh. And I don't want to know who they are because I wouldn't be friends with them.
3: All right. Look, you hold there. We've got one to go.
4: Hello, 7HOFM. Who's this?
7: Noah.
4: Hey, Noah. What do you reckon? Chips or coffee or fries for you?
7: I would rather coffee so I can give it to my mum.
4: Oh!
3: You are a very, very good boy, mate.
4: Isn't
3: and
4: that
3: I'll tell
4: nice.
3: You what, I think he gets the prize.
4: Sure, yeah, because he's...
3: For being generous.
4: Because he's sucking up to his mum.
3: He's thinking of his mother, thank you.
4: All right, then, we'll give it to you, Noah. You've got the family pass for Putter's Adventure Golf, okay?
7: Thank you.
4: All right, and stay away from the chips and the fries.
3: Yeah, exactly.
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2: All right, here we go. Grand final week. And we're celebrating, we're giving away a $100 Rebel Sport voucher every day this week. Grand final gear up.
3: My word, mate.
2: So, we've got Jimmy playing today. And Jimmy, you're going to be Dockers. Let's hear you say Dockers.
4: Dockers.
2: Dockers. And Christy, that means you're going to be Lions. Let's hear you say Lions.
5: Lions.
3: Oh, that's the way, Christy.
2: He's into it.
3: Righto.
2: All right. It's the first to get three questions correct today, okay? And hopefully he's into it.
3: Righto.
2: All right. It's the first to get three questions correct today, okay? And hopefully...

0: Oh, let's see if Chrissy's got it right. What is it?
1: A mark.
2: Well.
0: A mark?
2: Yep.
0: We're going to accept that?
2: Yep.
0: Simple
2: well
0: as
2: done,
0: that.
2: Mate.
0: Oh, well done.
2: Spectacular overhead mark.
0: Yeah. Oh,
1: I've got my phone
0: for this
1: slow, I think.
0: You what?
2: Yeah, I tell you what, Jimmy, you'd have to get back into them vanilla slices, son.
1: Well done, Chrissy. Thank you.
0: Oh, good on you, mate. And Christy, well done. You've got $100 Rebel Sport voucher. Rebel Sport is calling. How will you answer Hobart? It's in the old H&M building in the city, and it's opening
2: right
0: now.
2: The actual ribbon is being cut at 8:45, and that's right now. So get in there, everyone. Well done.
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4: 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Yeah. You know the choruses. Oh, you know the moves.

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8: It's looking good on all your majors. It's a clear run eastbound on the Lyell Highway and delay-free in both directions on the Brooker Highway from Bridgewater Bridge down to the Queen's Domain. And it's drama-free on the southern outlet northbound through Kingston and into Sandy Bay. This weekend, Autobahn has a massive 30% off Penrite, Thinkware dash cams, Uniden UHF, Maguire Car Care, plus unmissable deals in-store and online. 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And that's the latest real-time traffic on 101.7 7HOFM.
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0: Good morning. I'm Britt Aylin in the Hobart newsroom. The East Derwent Highway is blocked in both directions at Otago Bay this morning as authorities investigate a two-vehicle crash near Otago Bay Road. The drivers of both vehicles have been taken to the Royal Hobart Hospital by ambulance, with their respective conditions reported to be serious but stable. We're warned the examination of the scene could take several hours. Southbound motorists are being diverted at Baskerville Road, while northbound lanes have been blocked after the Bowen Bridge. The Albanese government's defending the time it's taken for the public to be informed about the hacking of Medicare portal by an OpenAI agent. It's emerged the Prime Minister was made aware of the breach at the weekend, but didn't announce it until yesterday morning. Federal Finance Minister Katie Gallagher told the ABC she and her colleagues were still being briefed about it up until late Wednesday night.
10: It really was the first opportunity where we were able to come out and give the public and the media as comprehensive a briefing as we are able to at this point in time.
0: A code of conduct complaint against Hobart City Councillor and mayoral hopeful John Kelly has been upheld after he criticised his council's CEO on Talkback Radio. Speaking to the national broadcaster in August of last year, Mr Kelly described the appointment of Michael Stretton as a member of the Wellington Park Management Trust as a bit odious. He was later referred to the code of conduct panel by outgoing Mayor Anna Reynolds, who said the comments were unfair and embarrassing. The panel agreed Mr Kelly had breached standards that councillors must treat all persons fairly and not cause a reasonable person offence or embarrassment, but it dismissed claims he'd brought council into disrepute. He's been sanctioned and ordered to undertake media training. Tasmania's Parks Minister says the Parks and Wildlife Service's new campsite booking system will ensure everyone gets a fair go. It's designed in part to combat ghost camping, which is when people set up empty tents or vans days or even weeks ahead of a trip in order to secure a spot at a busy site. The first phase of the online system is expected to be up and running from early November, managing bookings at 10 campsites, including the Maria Island, Freycinet and South Bruny National Parks. And Queensland's pipped Tasmania at the post in the competition for the best tasting tap water in Australia. Our state finished in second place with a sample from Rocky Creek.
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0: Sport now and a huge boost for Brisbane ahead of tomorrow's AFL Grand Final with Lachie Neal cleared to play. The appeals boards overturned his one-match ban for a gut punch on Hawthorn's Jack Ginnivan. The 33-year-old admitting he wasn't sure what the outcome was going to be.
11: I wasn't really very hopeful or very doubtful either way the whole time, to be honest. I didn't really know. I've never been in this situation, so wasn't really sure how it would play out.
0: Meantime, the team sheets are in for the decider, with both the Dockers and Lions going in unchanged. And George Russell has led the second practice session ahead of this weekend's Azerbaijan Grand Prix, finishing half a second before Mercedes teammate Kimi Antonelli. Oscar Piastri pulled up in eighth place. That's the latest in news and sport. I'm Britt Aylin.
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13: Good morning. Slight chance of a shower this morning. Otherwise, a mostly fine day to come with 21 degrees. Tomorrow, showers with 13. Sunday, cloudy but dry with 15. Right now, it is quite warm. 13 degrees in the Derwent Valley, 15 in the Huon, 15 on the Eastern Shore. We've got 16 in the city.
9: 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Sarah, Mick and Jono for breakfast.
14: Well, morning, mate.
13: Good morning.
14: Up in Queensland.
13: I know. It's very mild.
14: Beautiful morning.
13: For this time. I mean, considering, what was it yesterday, 2 degrees or something? Yeah. Zero in some places.
14: Yeah, she's up and down.
13: No wonder people get sick at this time of the year.
14: Sarah, exactly right. But no, all good.
13: Yep. All right. Well, Sarah is on her way in. But just repeating what was in the news there with Britt, we've got some drama on the Otago. At Otago Bay Road and East Derwent Highway, remaining closed until further notice after an accident there.
14: Terrible.
13: So we'll bring you more details on that as they come to hand.
14: Jeez, that bit of road.
13: Yeah.
14: Oh.
13: All right, it's 6:05. Let's get some news that the newsrooms refuse to kick off the morning. Sarah, Mick and Jono, it's 7HOFM.

0: HOFM with Sarah Mick and Jono. Feel Good Friday. Thanks to Valhalla Ice Cream. Valhalla for us every time. It's 6:08.
1: And now it's time for the news the newsroom refused.
2: Well, a couple in Hull in the UK.
0: Hull, yes.
2: Hull, is that part of London or is
0: it a
2: suburb?
0: No, it's up in the middle.
2: Okay.
0: Yep. My wife went to University of Hull.
2: Did you?
0: Yeah. No, my wife did.
2: Oh. Where did you go to uni?
0: I didn't go to uni.
2: Oh, good on you, mate. Yeah, good on you.
0: Son. Why?
2: Oh, just wondered. I thought you must have. Heartbroken cat owners. Unfortunately, they've had a tabby cat that was theirs for 12 years and all of a sudden one afternoon the tabby seemed to disappear. Now, they wondered what had gone wrong, but then horrifically, 3 days later, opened the letterbox and someone had put their cat's tail.
0: Oh.
2: Chopped off in the letterbox. Now, she immediately identified it as her cat because it had a white tip on the end of its tail. And she immediately rang police. Police said, it looks like it's some sort of targeted affair. She's 45 and her husband's 47. They're horrified about this. They're convinced that their cat's been murdered. Oh, well, I would say that's a no-brainer if the tail's been hacked off.
0: Well, you can live without a tail. Plenty of cats without tails.
2: So. Yeah. They've asked for their surnames to be withheld, but they've put a public plea out. Please, if anyone sees a slightly shorter cat, give them a ring.
0: Yeah.
2: How horrible. Poor buggers.
0: That's awful.
2: Who does that sort of stuff?
0: Oh.
2: Like you saw in the, what was the movie with the horse's head?
0: The Godfather.
2: Yeah.
0: Cat's well, that's a bit different from cat's tail.
2: Yes,
0: I mean, that takes a fair effort. Oh, a horse's head, doesn't it?
2: Can't even imagine that.
0: Not that a cat's tail doesn't take any effort, but...
2: No, you know, it would be worse to wake up next to. Horse's head or cat's tail? I'd probably take the cat's tail. But anyway, yes, so there you go.
0: All right, well, shall we watch this space?
2: And, you'll watch this space.
0: You'll bring us up to date on
2: yes,
0: what happens
2: and
0: in that case.
2: Hug your beautiful little cats.
0: And your horses.
2: Yes.
0: All right.
2: Thank you.
0: Thanks. It's 6:10. Let's tip it over.

0: 101.7 7 Show FM. That's Alex Warren with Passenger. 21 the top today. And there's the odd shower around this morning, but it should turn into a decent day. And it's quite warm, as we said. 16 degrees at the moment in the city. Sarah has joined us.
1: Hello.
0: Hello. 13 past 6. Let's go through the stories we're waking up to this morning.
1: Well, it's quite balmy out there, yes, isn't it?
2: Front page of the paper is, of course, Alex Pearce, the Tassie boy, captaining Fremantle tomorrow. It's all about that.
0: Yep.
2: Alveston's, well, that's where he's born, isn't it, Alveston? Yeah, it's purple. The entire town's purple, apparently, and even a local brewery up there's bought out a special purple brew just for him. So it's already people talking about he could be the one maybe to come back here and lead the Devils in a couple of years, because he's only a young fella.
1: Isn't it crazy how you just don't know something and then all of a sudden, boom,
2: yeah. I know, everywhere. I didn't have a clue that he was Tasmanian.
1: Me either.
2: And what a Tasmanian grand final. Captain of one side, coach of the other.
1: I know.
0: Yeah. We're showing up.
2: Exactly.
0: So we've had a couple of crashes over the last night and morning. So we've got traffic diversions in place. East Irwin Highway at Otago Bay remaining closed until further notice. The drivers of the vehicles involved in this crash there have been transported to the Royal Hobart. Their conditions are considered serious but stable. So we've got emergency services there conducting an examination of the scene, which could take several hours. But there is a diversion. Motorists in a southerly direction on East Irwin Highway diverted at Baskerville Road. Motorists going north on the East Irwin Highway from the Bowen Bridge will be diverted there also. So just avoid that area if you can.
2: That is a red hot bit of road at the moment for flaming accidents across there.
0: Yeah, all along the East Irwin Highway for some reason. Especially in that area.
2: Why?
1: I feel like people just get in those back roads and just hit the pedal. It's just silly.
0: Yeah.
1: To be honest.
0: A shark sighting at Shelley Point in Beaumaris.
2: Is it Beaumaris? Beaumaris. Right.
0: About 100 metres from shore at Shelley Point there. So swimmers and boat users requested to take notes and don't dip your toe in the water.
2: Jeez, I'll tell you what, I was 20 years diving, but I'll tell you what, I'd be going to get me to swim at a beach in Tassie at the moment. The amount of shark attacks we've heard lately, I mean, not as many here, thank heavens, but they just seem to be coming in a bit more, I don't know.
1: You'd want to use all your skills that you've learnt in diving to get under the water, wouldn't you? Because that's where they don't hurt you.
2: You learn if you see a shark is out not to shit yourself.
0: That's skill.
1: That is a skill, very much so.
2: Oh, dear.
1: Did you see how I'm all for, like, hot springs and natural and wellness centres? I think that they're amazing, and there's a bit of Crown land up in North Tassie that they're hoping some private developers will
2: I've got an artist's impression in my phone here to show you later on. We'll talk about that. It's just a fantastic idea.
1: Spa.
2: I mean, I've had experience at one of them in Queensland, and we need one in Tassie.
1: Yes.
2: A really top luxury one would be perfect here.
1: Yeah, and we have the most amazing nature. Like, do you know what I mean? Like, we really do.
2: It could really be a game changer. I think it's a great idea.
1: Yeah, I'll be at the opening.
0: Make the most of it. You'll be at the opening.
1: I need it.
0: And you won't be leaving.
1: No. I'll be like that permanent resident that just doesn't leave. Finds a reason to stay. No. It's exciting.
0: All right. Well, I think that's about it. So far. We'll catch up with Brit across the morning, obviously. It's 17 past 6 now. 7 HFM.
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0: 7 HR FM with Sarah, Mick and Jono. Feel Good Friday. We've got a lot to get through today. We'll speak to Mitch after 7 about the grand final.
1: My word, it's a big day tomorrow. It could be wet too, so that should throw a spanner in the works for the big Kylie concert.
2: Ooh,
1: and all.
2: Yeah, no. That's right. Oh, she'll be in a poncho.
0: Kylie in a poncho?
2: Do you reckon?
0: Still good.
1: I've seen lots of comments from people that reckon she's just like dealing with a regular old person off the streets.
2: Yeah.
1: She's getting around in jeans, kicking footballs, having fun. Good on her.
0: Well, she was saying yesterday how much of a head spin it is for her, because she's a Melbourne girl.
1: Yeah.
0: Grew up there, AFL family as well, and it's for her to actually be at the entertainment there is just a real head spin.
1: I think she's showing us another level of professionalism, to be truthful, the way she's bought her own merch in there, pink footballs, all the gear. They've done a mural. Did you see the massive mural in Melbourne?
2: Huge.
1: Fantastic.
0: Yeah.
1: Fantastic.
0: Yeah, good on. All right. It's going to be a good day tomorrow.
1: Yeah, my word.
0: All right. We've got that, and we've got our final grand final gear up to play as well after 8:30 for $100 to spend at Rebel Sport.
2: Now, which how good does that store?
1: Oh, geez. You know, someone dared to complain to me yesterday about that spot.
0: What?
1: About this competition we're doing, giving away football stuff.
0: What?
1: He said, can you please tell Jono this is not a boxing match that we need up there Kazali playing for the music. This fella picked in the supermarket. He said, can you tell Jono not to play the Rocky theme with the football, to play up there Kazali play? He said, it's not boxing. I said, mate, and we're not professionals. We'll do what we want, thanks, mate.
0: Two people going head to head.
1: That's what it's about.
2: Yeah.
1: That's
2: what does he do for a job?
1: I don't think he works anymore.
0: All right, duly noted, but a bit late in the day now.
1: Yeah, we don't give a stuff, actually, mate.
0: It's 29 past 6. News next, 7 HR FM.
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11: Traffic is moving nicely across Hobart this morning with no current road closures reported. Keep an eye out on Olinda Grove, though, where roadworks are currently underway and reduced speeds and lane closures are scheduled from 9:30. Otherwise, the major routes are running smoothly. 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That's the latest real-time traffic on 101.7 7HO FM.
0: Just an update on the traffic there. There is a road closure. East Irwin Highway at Otago Bay remains closed until further notice. Emergency services there still conducting an examination of the scene, which could take several hours after a crash early this morning.
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13: Good morning, I'm Britt Aylin in the Hobart newsroom. Police and emergency services remain at the site of a crash on the East Derwent Highway at Otago Bay, with the road currently closed in both directions. The drivers of both vehicles involved in the collision have been taken to the Royal Hobart Hospital for treatment, with their respective conditions described as serious but stable. We're being told investigations at the scene could take several hours, with motorists being diverted via Baskerville Road and the Bowen Bridge. Commuters are urged to seek an alternative route where possible to avoid further delays. The coronial inquest into the deaths of six children at Hillcrest Primary School in 2021 will continue up in Devonport this morning. It's expected to be the last day of proceedings for the time being. Coroner Olivia McTaggart has this week heard evidence from a number of witnesses, including the mum of Zane Mellor, Georgie Burt. Tasmania has recorded its highest jobless rate in more than 5 years. Our unemployment figure rising to 5.2% for August, which is the worst in the country. It was a monthly increase of 0.1%. Our unemployment rate now the worst it's been since the COVID pandemic. Just 1 year ago, it was at a record low of 3.9, which at the time was the best in Australia. Methamphetamine-related overdoses and hospital visits here in Australia are at an all-time high, according to a new report. The National Drug and Alcohol Research Centre says the evidence suggests our nation has one of the highest recorded rates of methamphetamine use in the world. Three Tasmanian chefs are among 100 from across the globe who've signed an open letter in the New York Times urging others to take farmed salmon off their menus. Matthew Evans from Fat Pig Farm is one of them, committing to a boycott of ocean farmed salmon until changes are made to the industry to reduce environmental harm. And U2 has a new record on the way, featuring what's believed to be the final recorded performance of the late Dolly Parton. The country music legend sings with Bono on the closing track of the new album, which is due to be released in November.
14: No matter the meal, you can't go wrong with Cripps Hot Dog and Lunch Rolls. 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
13: In sport, Lachie Neal admits it's been a nerve-wracking week after being cleared to play in tomorrow's AFL Grand Final. The Lions star successfully overturned his one-match ban for a gut punch on Hawthorn's Jack Ginnivan at the appeals board last night. But he's also remained tight-lipped on whether it'll be his final game for Brisbane.
15: Who says it's my last? You?
16: You're staying, eh?
15: I didn't say that either. We'll wait and see what happens at the end of the year.
13: And in the NBL, Melbourne United has defeated the Phoenix by 25 points overnight, while the Wildcats recorded a one-point win over the 36ers in Perth. And that is the latest in news and sport. I'm Britt Aylin.
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0: Waking up to a warmish morning, there is a slight chance of a shower this morning. Otherwise, a mostly fine day with 21 the top. Tomorrow we'll get some showers, back down to 13 degrees. Then Sunday, cloudy but dry with 15. Right now it's 13 in the Derwent Valley, 16 in the Huon, 15 on the Eastern Shore, and we've got 16 in the city.
18: 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Sarah, Mick and Jono for breakfast.
1: Talking Rod Stewart next.
0: Oh, Rock and Rod.
1: Rod Stewart update.
0: All right.
2: Rock and Rod.
0: He's still fine, is he? Still okay?
1: I'll update you.
2: Oh, no. Oh,
0: 43 to 7. 7
2: Dad's just gone into panic.
0: Yeah.
20: Big fan, isn't he?

0: 101.7 7HRFM with Sarah Meek and Jono. Secret Sound coming up soon. $180 it's worth. So have a listen to it. See if you can work it out. It's 20 to 7.
1: There's been a few acts, and all of us would be the same, that entertainers have entertained us our whole lives.
0: Yeah.
1: Like one, a few of them for me, you've got Rod Stewart, the Rolling Stones, Neil Diamond. You know, these are artists that when I was a little boy I was hearing. And I'm still hearing them now. And we saw a month or so ago Rod Stewart had to, like, take a break on stage and go and suck on an oxygen bottle, and that he'd been suffering from heart issues, they thought. So they've gone in, they've had to, his doctors have told him to cancel his tour, and they've gone in and had a look, and his heart was actually fine, but they found a blockage in an artery. So what they've done is put a porcelain stent in there so that he should be as good as new again. But his wife, she went on to say about what sort of regime, because she said he's one of the fittest people you'll ever meet, Rod Stewart. He has his own dietitian living in-house. He has his own trainer living in-house.
0: He's a very good soccer, was a very good soccer player.
1: Yeah, and now he's big. I think he owns a team, doesn't he?
0: Yeah.
1: But, I mean, his biggest hobby is his model railway under his house, apparently. Mm. And she said, I knew Rod was in a bit of trouble when I found him as fast asleep on the 310 to Hornby. Be trained.
0: model
1: he'd fallen
0: train.
1: Asleep while he was using his model trains. And she said, right, you've got to get to the doctor, mate, because nothing ever makes you fall asleep when you're on your trains.
2: No.
1: So he's gone in and had a stent, and he's looking forward to getting back to touring, apparently, at 81.
0: Yeah.
1: I'd love to look at his model trains, because you can imagine with that much money how good it would all be.
0: Oh, yeah.
1: He spends hours down there, apparently.
0: Yeah.
2: Such a particular... That's scary, though, because, like, obviously, if you just think, oh, it's my heart, you just think, I don't know, whether they're going to go in and do something. But, like, that blockage, that could have just...
1: Apparently stents for men aged over 65 are just common, very common that people go in and have
2: stents. Oh, Dad's full of
1: stents. Yeah, I haven't had any yet, touch wood. God, he's got a beautiful voice. What a crooner. With all his look-alive wives... They all look the same.
2: Yes, they do. He has a touch.
0: All that hair.
2: And all
0: imagine
2: that
0: his
2: hair.
0: Shower plug.
1: Oh.
0: 17 to 7. 7 HRM.

0: HFM with Olivia Dean. That's Man I Need. We've got the East Doohan Highway closed at the moment at Otago Bay and closed until further notice after a crash this morning. We've still got the emergency services and police there looking at the scene. Both people are in a serious condition in hospital. So,
1: my word.
0: Hopefully they'll pull through. 21 degrees atop today, slight chance of a shower this morning, 16 degrees at the moment, so it's quite warm.
1: Yeah, I'd say completely keep away from there. If you're coming from Brighton or anywhere up the Midlands, take the new bridge and go the proper way into town, down the Brooker.
0: All right. It's 14 to 7 now.
2: Well, the Newcastle Knights, which I think is soccer.
1: Rugby team.
2: Rugby.
1: Oh, no, maybe it is. Yes,
2: soccer.
1: No, I think you're right. Yep.
2: Either way, their team colours have got blue in it. Mm-hmm. And one of the local butchers have backed it by turning their sausages blue.
0: It's rugby team, yeah.
2: Rugby?
0: Yep.
2: The only thing that people are saying is, why did they have to go blue when the other team colour is red? Which is what they normally are, which, you know, I guess as a gimmick, they've whatever. But I'm like, hang on a minute, what have they put? So when, as
1: blue
2: the sausage...
1: Food dye.
2: Yeah, ooh.
1: Well...
2: They look kind of funky.
1: Well, I this is going to sound stupid, this question. Do they dye saveloys? How come saveloys are red? If you're a butcher out there, I'd actually love to know.
0: I actually don't know.
1: I bought some saves yesterday. I stopped into Kingston Town.
2: Oh, yeah, you have
1: there.
2: To for tomorrow.
1: Fantastic butcher shop there. Great, beautiful looking saves.
2: Well, it's weird, you know, because saveloys outside skin's the bright red.
1: Yeah.
2: Where sausages are... mince, like the sausage mince into a clear covering, aren't they? So it's the blue mince that's blue, so that makes it's easier to think. But to dye
1: I don't know.
2: The skin, I don't know either.
1: Jono's Googling. I can tell.
0: Saveloys dyed red? Yes. Saveloys are dyed red. The red colour comes from red food colouring applied to the casing, which is a common practice in the preparation of saveloys. There you go.
1: Thank you for that, Kevin.
2: Now I know why I was still very hyperactive as a kid, even though Mum took away red cordial, red lollies. She still let me have little
0: the red salves.
2: Joke's on you, Chef.
1: Isn't red food dye made of crushed insects?
2: I think all food dye is made of crushed bodies of some sort.
1: Anyway, enjoy your saves.
2: Yeah,
1: they'll
2: enjoy
1: be beautiful,
2: your
1: dye and all.
2: Or try glue sausage.
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0: 7HOFM, we are 100% Hobart. We've got the East Erwin Highway at Otago Bay closed in both directions this morning. We'll get an update on that from Brit in the newsroom next. It's Sarah Mick and Jono at 4 to 7.
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0: $180 for you. If you can tell us what that is. Christine's first up. Morning, Christine.
2: Good morning, Johnny.
0: What do you think that is?
2: I think it's crushing a peanut in
3: our
2: shell.
3: Crushing a peanut.
4: Sorry, no. Christine.
0: Not that.
5: No peanuts here.
2: Okay.
4: Bad luck.
2: No peanuts there.
5: No.
0: See you now. Damien.
4: What do you reckon, Damien?
6: Is it closing a shower screen door?
0: Oh, yeah. Yeah, see what you mean. It's not
4: so,
0: no.
4: Mate.
6: No worries.
4: Thanks, Damien.
0: Davo, what do you reckon it is, mate?
7: Wouldn't be locking Sarah's chastity belt, would it?
0: Sarah's chastity belt?
4: No, it'd be a clunk, mate.
7: Oh, okay.
4: Dave, you are terrible, Dave.
0: I think it's rusted over.
4: Oh my God. What have you started, Dave? Now, Dave, did you want to have a proper guess?
7: No.
0: Thanks, mate.
5: Screw
4: Good
5: you,
4: on you, Dave.
5: Dave.
4: See you, mate.
0: Should we add that to the list of incorrect answers?
5: I don't think we need to.
4: Dave. He's a sleeper.
5: Yeah, he saves
4: his humour and then kills us with it.
5: Yeah.
4: Good on you, Dave.
5: $180 belts worn here.
0: $180 to win. Next go is after 11 today. 7HOFM.
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6: Good morning. Traffic is moving nicely across Hobart this morning with no current road closures. However, keep an eye out on Olinda Grove where roadworks are still underway and reduced speeds and lane closures are scheduled from 9:30. Otherwise, the major routes are running smoothly so far. 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That's the latest real-time traffic on 101.7 7HO FM.
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8: In the Hobart newsroom, good morning, I'm Britt Aylin. The East Derwent Highway is closed at Otago Bay this morning as authorities investigate a two-vehicle crash near Otago Bay Road. The road's been blocked in both directions with police warning the examination of the scene could take several hours. The drivers of both vehicles have been taken to the Royal Hobart Hospital by ambulance with their respective conditions reported to be serious but stable. The Federal Finance Minister has explained the lead-up to June's hacking of a Medicare portal by an OpenAI bot. Katie Gallagher's told the ABC the trouble began when the agent was instructed to investigate the cost of healthcare.
9: That is how it's found its way to the Medicare statistics reporting website, and that is where this incident has occurred.
8: Tasmania Police has handed out 28 defect notices and 8 infringements during a road safety operation at Cambridge yesterday. Officers were targeting unroadworthy vehicles, also reporting the detection of 2 suspended drivers and 1 motorist who failed an oral drug fluid test. Authorities reminding everyone of the importance of obeying road rules and ensuring your vehicle is roadworthy. To Germany now, where a 105-year-old man is being investigated over his alleged involvement in murder crimes at a Nazi prisoner of war camp. Authorities believe he worked as a camp guard during World War II. There's no statute of limitations for murder or accessory to murder in German law in order to enable the prosecution of Nazi crimes. Meantime, in the US, the federal judge has ordered President Donald Trump to let journalists from CNN, Politico and MS Now back into the White House after ruling that their ban was unconstitutional. The media outlets had sought an emergency hearing to regain access. And the Tasmania Devils could become the first AFL side to have a female voice on its official club song. TSO Chief Executive Caroline Sharpen, who's on the song selection panel, says it's important that the official recording contains both male and female voices to represent both the men's and women's teams.
10: Meet Banjo's new Buffalo Chicken Pie. Tender chicken, capsicum and onion in a creamy buffalo sauce wrapped in Banjo's iconic flaky pastry. Banjo's, baking things better.
8: Turning to sport now and a huge boost for Brisbane ahead of tomorrow's AFL Grand Final with Lachie Neal cleared to play. The appeals boards overturned his one-match ban for a gut punch on Hawthorn's Jack Ginnivan. The 33-year-old admitting he wasn't sure what the outcome of last night's hearing was going to be.
11: I wasn't really very hopeful or very doubtful either way the whole time, to be honest. I didn't really know. I've never been in this situation, so wasn't really sure how it would play out.
8: Meantime, the team sheets are in for the decider with both the Dockers and Lions going in unchanged. And a sellout crowd is expected up in Townsville tonight when the Socceroos take on Brazil in the first of two international friendlies. That's the latest in news and sport. I'm Britt Aylin.
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13: There is a slight chance of a shower in the south mainly this morning. Otherwise, mostly fine today. 21 degrees atop. Tomorrow we'll get some showers with 13. Sunday, cloudy but dry with 15. Right now, 14 in the Derwent Valley. It's 16 in the Huon now and 16 degrees across Hobart.
7: 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Sarah, Mick and Jono for breakfast.
14: Well, probably the biggest weekend of sport in Australia through the year is coming up this weekend. And we'll have Mitch in from the Water Boys to tell us all about what he thinks it's going to be, you know, what's going on.
13: Who's going to win?
14: Who? Yeah, no, I can't pick it.
13: No.
15: Fremantle.
14: You reckon?
15: Yeah, I want Fremantle to win. Brisbane already had two wins.
13: Oh, I see.
15: Give them a go. Share it out, people.
14: Yeah, well, they've never won one.
13: All right.
15: No, they haven't.
14: That'd be good.
13: Mitch thinks next. 6 past 7 now, 7 AM.

0: 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Feel Good Friday. Thanks to Valhalla Ice Cream. 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Try and make somebody feel good with $1,000 after 7:30. Good luck. It's 12 past 7. Now with everything sport. From 7HRFM's Water Boys, Mitch McPherson is here.
1: Morning team. Great
2: morning,
1: to see you.
2: Mickey. Well, must listen to show tomorrow, of course. Yeah. It's on the morning of the grand final. What have you got planned for tomorrow?
1: Well, funny enough, we're doing planning all week, and there's actually, we're talking about the footy, of course, and having a chat and our predictions and whatnot, but we've got plenty of other sports and guests on the show. So a little bit of flavour, of course, for AFL grand final day, but entering into all other sports spheres as well.
2: Yeah, well, I suppose you really, you normally talk about the whole round of AFL. Well, now you've only got one game to talk about.
1: Yeah, that's
2: Who's your pick?
1: I think Brisbane will blow them away.
2: Yeah.
1: I think even with even without the potential, I know that yesterday there was all umming and ahhing. We'll talk about Lachie Neale in a second. But no, I've just got a feeling that I predicted that Freo's coach would get sacked at the start of the year, so I kind of have got that wrong. But
3: Terribly wrong. Yeah. Also, absolutely said, screw you, Blues, and you've been a Blues supporter, and then they've turned around.
1: My predictions were terrible this year.
3: Fremantle's going to win, clearly.
1: My feel is that they'll have a lot of players that won't show up on the big stage, whereas Brisbane have got stars everywhere, and a lot of them it's three and four times.
2: I was going to say, three in a row, you're pretty used to it. I don't know, I just got a feeling about Fremantle. I think they sort of had a bit of a week off when they lost that first final, and man, they clicked hard, and Tasmanian captain, come on. Now, there's already people talking, though. He'd be a prime recruitment for us.
1: I still reckon that tomorrow is probably one of the big things standing in the way of his decision. I reckon if he tomorrow becomes a premiership captain, he'll kick that off at Fremantle, and I reckon he'd be far more likely. But if they don't get it and he's got a really good squad over there, you'd think he'd probably want to chase it for another year or two. So, it will be interesting. But he's, I reckon, probably the number one prize for our club to be our leader.
2: Certainly a Tasmanian grand final, isn't it? When you've got a Tasmanian captain on one team and a Tasmanian coach on the other.
1: Yeah,
2: hey, AFL, pretty, suck it up, buddy.
1: Pretty cool, isn't it?
2: We're coming.
1: Cool. Lachie Neale yesterday. Just quickly on that. I know people don't like Lachie Neale for his off-field antics and whatnot, but I think Sarah's probably one of them. But I think it's good for the game. I love greatness, and I love the fact that he could be a two-time Brownlow medalist and a three-time premiership player at one club. So I love the fact that we've got all the stars out there. I don't know how...
2: You know what, 322 games and he'd never been suspended. Yep. I mean, that has to come into your previous...
1: Well, it probably did. I haven't read up exactly the details as to how he managed to do it, but
3: How do you go from sitting at a tribunal for 10 hours and them still saying no, and then the next day you go back again? Like, is there a jury?
2: There was some clearer vision. He didn't even hardly hit him, mate. It was just the army didn't even move. Like, it was...
1: I don't know why they don't ask Inovan anymore. They don't ask the other player anymore about the impact. So they didn't ask Inovan because they
2: don't ask because of the player's code.
1: Yeah, yeah. So that would have been fascinating as well.
3: What's the player's code?
2: The player's code is you don't dob on other players.
3: Oh,
1: you don't rat your mate.
3: Oh, snitches get stitches.
2: No, exactly right. If you're in a bit of a barney on the footy field, it stays on the footy field as far as the players go.
1: So, no, please, he's playing. Freo probably... They say that they don't care that he's playing, but I reckon they'd be a little bit devastated that the two-time Brownlow medalist is going to be out there running around.
3: What about Kylie, though?
1: Yeah. I'm excited. 50-50 for me. Who's a support act? Is there any R&B or hip-hop or something like that? I don't know. It'll be good. Of course, we'll watch the entertainment. But where is Kylie these days? Like, I swear,
2: she's in Melbourne.
1: She hasn't brought a song out for 40 years, has she?
4: Padam,
1: I do remember that. Anyway, well, it'd be great to see her again. I look forward to that.
3: I wonder if she
1: You're not a fan, Mick. You look like you're...
2: I think she's a magnificent entertainer. Look at the professionalism already she's brought to the MCG. She's there a week before, practising every day, got her own line of merch, the pink footies and all. Mitch, you got it. She's fantastic, mate. Now, listen, what about basketball? The Jackies are back into it. We're going all right. We only just missed out in Cairns,
1: of course. Good win Monday night. And then, went down. Probably could have won that, I reckon, against Cairns the other night. But Wednesday night, was it?
3: Yeah.
1: But a bit of a break now for the boys, which is probably good. I just get so scared watching Will Magnay play, how hard he goes. And we know he's a heart and soul, and he's so detrimental to how we're going to go this season. So I'm so glad that he's got through the first two games and gets a week off now till next week.
3: I just think our young player in gold is just...
1: Yeah,
3: Wills, just, you can just tell Wills has gone, oh... another big boy that's going in. And what a man to learn off.
1: Yeah, Will Magnay.
3: Like, the best of the best in the business, and this gold is so young. And he comes in and he just tries as hard. But speaking of, that game against Cairns, Will Magnay went down like a teenage Ninja Turtle and just slid on his back. Did you see that?
1: I saw that, yeah.
3: I was like, oh, my God.
1: They absorbed it. I wonder if it is a bus where they land and sort of slide themselves along and absorb the shock on their bum. So, yeah, I did see that. But, yeah, I agree about gold. Comes in and good relief for Will.
2: And fantastic news with the Jewels this week too. Mention the fact that they've smashed membership records already.
1: Yep.
2: I mean, Tassie's really starting to lead the way for sport.
1: Isn't it unbelievable? They haven't played a game yet and they've broke that record. It was good to see the girls at the sitting there in the box at the men's game soaking it all in. For some of them, it probably would have been their first time to experience what it's like. So it would have been great for them to get a taste of that. But, yeah, so many people are pumped for October 15. It's going to be fun.
2: Exciting times.
3: As well, like for the club, you know, they're doing a lot of school holiday programs where they're player-led.
1: Yeah.
3: Like Marley's doing a complete Jewels player-led because they now have the High Performance Centre. So it's just the kids are getting more and more of that one-on-one contact with the players. They love it.
1: This is the beauty of Tassie, isn't it?
3: We,
1: in Melbourne, it's so spread out and hard to reach everyone, but in Tassie we connect and bring everyone together.
2: Absolutely.
1: So it's really awesome.
2: And the cricket's back?
1: Cricket's back, yep. Men are underway a couple of one days. Girls are underway on Tuesday. So
2: you've got some cricketers on the show tomorrow.
1: Yeah, on the show this week, Lauren Smith, Tasmanian Tiger. She's going to join us. We've got Tassie Jewel Steph Reid, who's going to have a chat to us as well. Hockey One League star for Tassie, Taylor Brooks, won the OHA Premiership last week. And Sammy Siggins.
3: So I'm coming in
1: Lauderdale
3: then.
1: Lauderdale boy. Shout out to Lauderdale.
3: Got it done last week.
1: Unbelievable game.
2: Now, is that their first Premiership?
1: Yep.
2: That is fantastic for Lauderdale. Yep. Honestly, they've put up with the ground down there for years. They've got good. They've got good, what do you call it?
1: I don't know, fantastic
2: infrastructure down there now.
3: And they really are leading the way.
2: Well done, Lauderdale.
1: Dolly Sticks and Sigo. They've got some good men down there at Lauderdale. So well done. They deserve it.
2: Tell you what, Andrew Lysard would be very happy.
1: Lyden.
2: Yep. Very good.
1: He's a good man.
3: There's lots
1: of infrastructure on the show tomorrow.
2: Yeah, shut up, you lot.
0: Water Boys back tomorrow morning from 8 with Mitch and Xavier.
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0: 7A Show FM is Stella Lefty in Boston. Just a reminder that the East Irwin Highway at Otago Bay remains closed until further notice after a crash there early this morning. With the people involved have been taken to Royal Hobart in serious but stable condition, but the emergency services there, they're examining the scene and it's closed at the moment. Mostly fine today, 21 the top right now, a very warm 17 degrees for this time of the morning anyway. It's 24 past 7.
1: Cut my heart about one, two times. Don't need to question the reason. I'm yours. I'm yours. I'd move the earth and lose a fight just to see a smile. Cause you got no flaws.

0: Jonas Brothers. 7OHRFM with Sarah, Mick and Jono. Thanks to Sonia who just called to tell us there's a vehicle fire at Orielton there on the Tasman Highway. I don't think the highway's closed at all, but just beware of that.
1: Yes, if you've got any snags in the car, just stop by and warm them up on the way through.
2: There's a lot going on the road.
0: Yes. In addition to the East Derwent Highway at Otago Bay being shut at the moment. We'll get more on that in the news next. Don't forget, on Sunday, we're going to be broadcasting live from Brighton Bowls and Community Club Open Day.
2: Oh, that's going to be on fire.
0: Well, there'll be snags there.
2: There will be snags. Yeah. I can't wait to absolutely cream you in a game.
0: Oh, right.
2: Yeah, I'm quite a bowler.
0: The challenge is on.
2: Ooh, you are older than me and it is like...
0: And my knees have gone.
2: And your knees are gone.
0: You need your knees for this game.
2: Yeah. Exactly. My back's gone.
1: Just don't dislocate your knee again, Kev.
0: I can't promise that that won't happen.
2: I know. We can bring you a nice, beautiful knee brace.
0: Oh, good. Yes. All right. Yes. I've got one still in the cupboard somewhere, I'm sure. Anyway, it's a family fun day out. Come and try day as well. 10 till 2 on Sunday, Brighton Bowls and Community Club Open Day.
2: Love it.
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11: Good morning. Traffic is moving nicely across Hobart. No current road closures in place. However, keep an eye out over on Olinda Grove, where roadworks are still underway and reduced speeds are in place there. There are also lane closures scheduled from 9:30. Otherwise, the major routes are running smoothly. 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That's the latest real-time traffic on 101.7 7HO FM.
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12: Good morning, I'm Britt Aylin in the Hobart newsroom. Delays for commuters on the eastern shore with the East Owen Highway still blocked in both directions at Otago Bay as authorities investigate a two-vehicle crash near Otago Bay Road. The drivers of both vehicles have been taken to the Royal Hobart Hospital by ambulance with their respective conditions reported to be serious but stable. We're warned the examination of the scene could take several hours, with motorists advised to seek an alternative route where possible. The Albanese government's defending the time it's taken for the public to be informed about the hacking of a Medicare portal by an OpenAI agent. It's emerged the Prime Minister was made aware of the breach at the weekend, but didn't announce it until yesterday morning. Federal Finance Minister Katie Gallagher told the ABC she and her colleagues were still being briefed about it up until late Wednesday night.
13: It really was the first opportunity where we were able to come out and give the public and the media as comprehensive a briefing as we are able to at this point in time.
12: Parks Minister Nick Digan says the Parks and Wildlife Service's new campsite booking system will ensure everyone gets a fair go. It's designed in part to combat ghost camping, which is when people set up empty tents or vans days or even weeks ahead of a trip in order to secure a spot at a busy site. The first phase of the online system is expected to be up and running from early November, managing bookings at 10 campsites, including the Maria Island, Freycinet and South Bruny National Parks. Australia's methamphetamine use is reportedly at an all-time high, with record numbers of overdoses and hospital visits. The data comes from the National Drug and Alcohol Research Centre, which says the evidence suggests our nation has one of the highest recorded rates of methamphetamine use in the world. And Tasmania's Miss Kanina has snagged 5 nominations at this year's ARIA Awards. The Indigenous hip-hop artist is in the running for Best Solo Album, Best Hip-Hop or Rap Release, Best Solo or R&B Release, Best Independent Release and Best Video.
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12: In sport, the Appeals Board's decision to let Lachie Neale play in tomorrow's AFL Grand Final has been backed by this year's Brownlow medalist, who's expected to be teammates with Neale next year if his move from Brisbane to Collingwood eventuates. Nick Dacos telling Nine he's happy with the result.
14: It's better him playing this week and not missing round one next year.
12: In cricket, Australia's lost the opening one-day clash against South Africa. Chasing a victory target of 298, the tourists were all out for 230. And in the NBL, Melbourne United has defeated the Phoenix by 25 points, while the Wildcats recorded a one-point win over the 36ers. That is the latest in news and sport. I'm Britt Aylin.
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0: Just had another update from the police about the East Owen Highway. Motorists advise of a road closure from Clives Avenue roundabout, East Owen Highway, Old Beach, through to the Bowen Bridge due to the earlier serious two-vehicle crash. Emergency services and crash investigators remaining at the scene of the crash. Two people have been earlier transferred to Royal Hobart Hospital. So please avoid the area and seek alternate travel routes this morning. That's from Clives Avenue roundabout, East Owen Highway. Highway through to Bowen Bridge. Keep us updated as well. 6216 1017.
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16: Thanks to the Heat Pump Shop, where the weather is always tickety-boo.
0: A slight chance of a shower, mainly in the south this morning. Otherwise, a mostly fine day with 21 the top. Tomorrow, showers with 13. Sunday, cloudy but dry with 15. Right now, 15 in the Derwent Valley. It's 16, almost 17 in the Huon, almost 18 of the airport, and 17 of the city now.
3: 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Let's do it.
1: Righto, come on, Hobart. It's a Friday. It'd be great to give away $1,000 for the grand final.
0: Yeah, that'll be cool.
1: Yes.
0: Buy a lot of Sabs with that.
1: Yep.
2: A lot of red food colouring, as we've all learnt.
1: Yes.
0: All right, 6216 1017. The first person to true next will get to play the $1,000 minutes for Feel Good Friday. 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

0: 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Teddy Swims with Bad Dreams. It's Sarah Mick and Jono for Harvey Norman with their massive tech sellout for September with savings on the biggest brands. Coming up after 8.30, our final, grand final gear up. Somebody could win $100 to spend at Rebel Sport, which of course has just opened up in the city this week. And Sarah's going to be there tomorrow between 10 and midday.
1: I am with some so excited. Have you seen how there's like a little mini basketball court
2: be
1: in there?
2: Good fun.
1: Come play one-on-one with me, you'll win a prize. For sure.
0: The old H&M store in the Cat and Fiddle Arcade?
1: Yes,
0: that's the one. Rebel Sports. And we'll play after 8.30 for $100.
2: Fantastic.
0: It's 19 to 8 now.
3: 7 HOFMs. 60 seconds, 10 questions. Let's do it.
0: All right, Lena from Opossum Bay, good morning.
4: Good morning.
0: This is going to be your day, I'm sure.
4: I would be so nice.
0: Yes, you've cried a few times.
4: Yeah.
1: I thought you said you've cried a few times. I was like, oh, are you okay?
4: Absolutely fine.
1: All right.
0: Okay, well, listen, 10 questions here to get in 60 seconds. Some are true or false. Some have specific answers, and you can say pass. If there's time, we'll go back to it. Are you ready?
4: I'm ready.
0: Good luck. Your 60 seconds starts now.
1: What is the closest star to Earth?
4: Venus.
1: What type of animal is a toucan?
4: A bird.
1: True or false? Switzerland has a coastline on the Mediterranean.
4: False.
1: What is the freezing point of water in Celsius?
4: Zero.
1: Which Australian airline has a flying kangaroo logo?
4: Qantas.
1: Which fictional detective lives at 221B Baker Street?
4: Oh, God.
2: You know the famous detective.
4: I do know. Sherlock Holmes.
1: Yep. What is the sodium chloride? What is sodium chloride?
4: Salt.
1: Which
4: salt.
1: Electronic duo is known for its hit Get Lucky? We're up on that to get some. We're up on that.
4: God, I do know and I can't think of it.
0: Oh.
1: True or false, Walt Disney holds the record for most Oscars won.
4: False.
1: She's up on that to get some.
0: Damn, just wasn't coming for you today, was it?
2: Dear, the closest star to Earth is the Sun.
0: Yeah.
4: Okay.
0: Venus is the closest planet, I think.
2: Which electronic duo is known for hits like Get Lucky? Well, that's Daft Punk, and Walt Disney does hold the record for the most Oscars.
1: Yeah. Mm, 22, apparently.
0: There you go. 6 out of 8 today, Lena.
2: Not too bad, Lena.
4: Too bad.
0: Thanks.
1: See you, darling.
0: Have a good weekend.
2: See ya.
0: All right. Play again on Monday. Hopefully next week, a winner or two. 17 to 8 now, 7 HFM.

0: Show FM, Madison Avenue, Don't Call Me Baby. It's Sarah Mick and Jono, and quite a bit going on the roads this morning. Road closure on the East Irwin Highway from Clives Avenue roundabout at Old Beach through to the Bowen Bridge due to an earlier serious two-vehicle crash.
1: Now, that roundabout is near where the Baskerville Road comes out, people. Yeah. It's only 100 metres away from that, so you know the area. Honestly, go completely a different route.
0: It's going to be closed for some time still, I think. Yeah. And Andrew.
2: Yeah, g'day, mate. I just want to let you know there's a car been on fire near the Ori Hilton Hall. There's fire brigade and police on site there, holding a fair bit of traffic up.
0: So whereabouts exactly is it?
2: Just near the Ori Hilton Hall on the way to Sorrel.
0: Appreciate the call, Andrew. Yep. Cheers, mate.
2: Cheers, thanks. Mate.
1: Thank you.
0: And Sonia, who alerted it to us this morning as well.
1: My word.
0: Mostly fine today. 21, the top 17 at the moment in the city. It's 13 to 8.
1: Look, in the last week, the Premier's announced that he is going to provide some Crown land for a world-leading, world-class wellness precinct in northern Tasmania. Now, I think we've had a lot of issues with mental problems and associated health stuff in the last few years here in Hobart, with the clinics closing down and reopening and hospitals doing this and that and whatever. I've been to one of these wellness clinics when I went to Camp Eden after my father-in-law died, and they're amazing for your body, for your mind, for everything. And I think this would be an absolutely fantastic thing for Tasmania. They're talking, you know, spas, beautiful stuff, you know, a place where you can really go and heal yourself.
3: Yeah, and it's just, for me, like, you know, I'll put my hand up. It's been a rotten few years for me too. But it's a little bit like that whole island fever thing again. You've got to go somewhere to find these retreats. And sometimes these retreats are such a good prevention for people spiralling.
0: Yeah.
3: Down the path of, you know, whether they've got a deep depression from anything. These places, like you're saying, like you had to fly to Camp Eden. Like a lot of people look at going to Bali and Victoria for these wellness places. Mm. There's nothing in Tasmania like that.
1: No.
3: Like there are little places, let's get something for our people.
1: Living here, I didn't mind at the time flying up to Camp Eden because I'm going from the cold to the warm, but I can see people from the mainland everywhere wanting to come down here and breathe our fresh air and breathe the opposite side of it. You know, people from here, you know, you might want to go up to Camp Eden and get some warm and run around in shorts for a fortnight, but there's a lot of people sick to death of the heat and would love to come down here. And look, just some of the artist's impressions, one of them, you know, is a beautiful parcel of land overlooking the Tama River. You know, you can just imagine you've had a session like that. It's full days. It's not just you go up there and lay around on a couch and enjoy the weather.
3: No.
1: You get classes, you get different group, you know,
3: activities,
1: things where you talk about your problems and you, that sort of also makes you realise, oh, my problems aren't probably as bad as her problems or his problems. Or
3: I'm not alone.
1: I'm not alone suffering. You know, it's just fantastic, and I hope we do it. And another leading tourist attraction if we can get it up and going.
0: Yeah.
3: Mm. Just as long as they stay out and let the local people get in there first.
1: Well,
3: at the front door, okay?
1: I dare say if it's going to be run privately, Sarah, it won't be like an economy place.
3: No.
1: But it'll be well and worth it, well and truly worth it.
3: Yeah.
0: You know, prestigious.
1: Be fantastic.
0: Stand to 8, 7-8,
3: I go now.
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1: 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Morning, mate.
6: Good morning, guys.
1: Well, warm weather. It's finally arrived.
6: It's great, isn't it?
1: Sun poking its head out. Mate, I'll tell you what, though. Solar rebates are going to be reducing at the end of the year, Rowan, and people need to get in now, mate, don't they?
6: Absolutely, Mick. As you know, December's usually crazy.
1: How are your bookings?
6: You know, we still have room for people if they want to get a job done between now and Christmas. So, but you really need to get in pretty quickly.
0: What I love about your systems is that you can not only generate your own power, but you can decide where it goes to.
6: Absolutely, Jono. And that's one of the great things about the new intelligent systems, as Mick knows, and you'll soon find out, is that you can kind of choose where it goes to, whether it's a battery, charging electric vehicle, hot water, whatever you sort of want.
1: Yeah, I'm just actually looking at my app at the moment. Like early in the day, I've got enough now that it'll be in my battery by about lunchtime. Then it'll hold it till tonight when I'm home, no sun, and I'm using free power. I love it, and I love the way you can check with your app what an appliance is using in your home.
6: Absolutely, and that's one of the great things. Yeah. And as you know, if there's going to be a storm coming, which this time of year can happen, you know, pretty regularly.
0: Yeah. Look at the weekend.
6: It'll actually proactively charge up to 100% to make sure you've got enough power for when you get home.
1: Yeah, that's what I love about it. And it's intelligent enough to tell you that. It'll send you a little message on your phone saying, we are charging your battery at the moment. We've had a storm warning. Don't have to do a thing. It's beautiful.
0: For people who are a bit scared of the technology, can you make it simple for them?
6: Yeah, Jono, I guess the one good thing is that the usability through the app makes it really simple. And so although in the back end it's very complicated, it makes it very simple to understand in the front end.
1: Yeah. And look, even in winter time with a battery and the intelligent system like this, you can actually, we've got half-bright power from midnight till 5 in the morning, say. So you can organise for your battery to charge up out of that, you know, nearly free power so that you can then operate through a dull day for nothing. Yeah. It's just a no-brainer.
0: Yeah. Yeah. And I guess with people with EVs, electric vehicles, you'd be silly to not have solar to power up.
6: Absolutely, Jono. And you can add more solar now than what you used to because of the way the inverters work and all that sort of thing. So you can overrate your system. You can add to it. And so when you get an EV, you've got that surplus power to then charge your electric vehicle.
0: All right.
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0: 7HRFM with Justin Bieber, Speed Demon. It's Sarah Mick and Jono. 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
1: Yeah, yummo.
0: Which Alan will draw this afternoon. 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
1: Does he invite himself to... After he came in the other day and told us how lonely he is.
0: Yeah, he wants a date.
1: And then he got social anxiety being out and about. I was like, oh, maybe that's the way for Alan to meet some friends. You're the winner. And you get to take me.
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6: Traffic's moving nicely around Hobart this morning, but major alert for drivers. The East Derwent Highway is currently closed and will remain closed for some time. Olinda Grove also has roadworks from 9:30 this morning with reduced speeds and lane closures. And good news, Baskerville Road has now reopened to motorists. At Bob Jane T-Marts, receive a free $200 e-gift card when you buy 3, get 1 free on selected Yokohama tyres. 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That's latest real-time traffic on 101.7 7HO FM.
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7: Good morning, I'm Britt Aylin in the Hobart newsroom. Two people have been taken to hospital with serious injuries following a crash at Otago Bay early this morning. Authorities remain at the scene with diversions in place for the East Derwent Highway between the Clives Avenue roundabout and the Bowen Bridge. Motorists are advised to seek an alternative route where possible. The Prime Minister will deliver a speech to the United Nations General Assembly today as he wraps up a week-long visit to New York. Anthony Albanese is expected to urge leaders to unite against climate change and assert control over AI. It comes after yesterday's revelation that an OpenAI agent had gained unauthorised access to a Medicare data portal. The coronial inquest into the deaths of 6 children at Hillcrest Primary School in 2021 will continue up in Devonport this morning. Today is expected to be the last day of proceedings for the time being. A code of conduct complaint against Hobart City Councillor and mayoral hopeful John Kelly has been upheld after he criticised his council's CEO on Talkback Radio. Speaking to the national broadcaster last year, Councillor Kelly described the appointment of CEO Michael Stretton as a member of the Wellington Park Management Trust as a bit odious. The panel agreed the councillor had breached standards requiring elected officials to treat all persons fairly and not cause a reasonable person offence or embarrassment, but it dismissed claims he'd brought council into disrepute. Councillor Kelly's been sanctioned and ordered to undertake media training. CNN, MS Now and Politico are back at the White House after a federal judge ruled US President Donald Trump's attempt to remove their access as unconstitutional. The ban had led other major media outlets to suspend their coverage of White House events in solidarity. And three Tasmanian chefs have added their signatures to an open letter in the New York Times, swearing off farmed salmon and urging others to do the same. Matthew Evans from Fat Pig Farm says changes need to be made to reduce harm before he'll consider putting it back on the menu.
8: No matter the meal, you can't go wrong with Cripps hot dog and lunch rolls. 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
7: In sport, Lachie Neale will play in tomorrow's grand final against Fremantle, with the AFL's appeals board last night overturning the Lions' one-match ban for a gut punch on Hawthorn's Jack Ginnivan. The 33-year-old says the past couple of days have been a roller coaster.
9: Nerve-wracking, and like I said, in pretty foreign territory, so wasn't really sure what to do with myself. Been trying to keep busy, and thankfully coming down here and training and everything and having the boys around me has been great.
7: And George Russell's led the second practice session for this weekend's Azerbaijan Formula One Grand Prix, finishing ahead of Mercedes teammate Kimi Antonelli. Oscar Piastri pulled up in eighth place. That's the latest in news and sport. I'm Britt Aylin.
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12: Still the slight chance of a shower in the south mainly this morning. Otherwise, mostly fine day. 21 the top. Tomorrow, showers with 13. Sunday, cloudy but dry with 15. Right now, it's 17 in the valleys and 17 across Hobart.
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15: Celebrity birthdays today. Will Smith. Smith is 58 today.
16: Hey!
15: Oh, yeah.
12: Still getting jiggy with it at 58.
15: Oh, yeah.
16: It definitely is.
15: Catherine Zeta-Jones,
12: yes.
15: 57, and her husband, Michael Douglas, share the same birthday, and he's 82 today.
12: Ah.
15: And basketball legend Scottie Pippen is 61 today.
12: Okay.
16: I still remember meeting him, and his whole hand enveloped my face. And my, like, hip when he, oh, wow.
15: Huge bloke.
16: Massive. Just, wow.
12: okay.
16: Kel from Sanford, happy birthday to my gorgeous fiancé, Kel. Wishing you all the love and happiness today as we get ready to celebrate you all weekend. Another lap around the sun with many new adventures happening this year. And next birthday message, you'll be my wife. Love always, Trudy. You've got another message. Happy birthday, Nana. You are the best Nana and I love our fun, crazy days together. Love from your little bambino, Nora, and the chickens, geese, turkeys, lambs, goats, pigs, dogs, cats, and the other love of your life, Elroy. I want to know who Elroy is.
12: Yeah.
16: Is Elroy the pig? Is Elroy the geese? Charlie from Cambridge, happy sixth birthday, Charlie. Enjoy your disco party tonight.
15: Cool, yeah.
16: Love Mum, Dad and Elsie. Oh, I'd like to go to that party. Ashton from Austin's Ferry, happy birthday, Cobber. The Big Ten, double digits at last. Enjoy your day, even though you're at school. Love Dad, Mum and Trent. Lucinda from Claremont, happy 17th birthday, Lulu. We are so proud of you and the beautiful, caring young lady you are. Love Mum, Dad, Nick, Coops and Grandma. Caleb from Howrah, happy 8th birthday to our amazing sports-loving son, Caleb. We're so proud of the person you are and love how you give 100% to everything you have a go at. Keep being the caring person you are. Love always, Mum, Dad and Lila. Charlie from Kingston, have a very happy birthday today, Charlie, and well done waiting a whole year to celebrate turning 5. Love Poppy and Nanny Deb. Karen from West Moona, happy birthday, Karen. Wishing you an amazing day from all of us here at Hilliard. And Maisie is our last one today from Grove. Happy 12th birthday, Maisie. We love you and all of the joy you bring to us. We hope you have loads of lollies and enjoy your special day. Lots of love. Mum, Dad, Ollie, Grace, Lily, Ninja, Katie and Emma.
12: All right. Spinning the wheel for a winner.
16: Our winner is big 10-year-old Ashton Haynes from Austin's Ferry.
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12: 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Sarah Mick and Jono, Feel Good Friday, 7HLFM. And I know she's

0: 7.7 HRFM. We are 100% Hobart. Coming up after 8:30, our final grand final gear up to give away $100 to spend at Rebel Sport, the new one in the city. It's at 13 past 8.
1: Well, the Better Milk Royal Hobart show is less than a month away, can you believe it? October 22nd to the 24th. Now, we've got Marcus Evans with us this morning from Better Milk, who, of course, are the naming rights sponsors again for the Royal Hobart show. Morning, Marcus.
2: Good morning, Mick. It's lovely to be here. And yes, we're very excited to be part of the Royal Hobart show again in 2026.
1: It's shaping up to be a very good show. It'll be the last at the Regatta Grounds, of course, but Better Milk have been involved in it. We've had to put up with Frank there for a lot of years,
2: making Frank and
1: those
2: shorts,
1: tragic milkshakes. Yeah. But so Better Milk this year, you're going to be back on display there with your milkshakes?
2: And 100%. We'll be back on display there with our milkshakes. So please come along and say hello and grab a Better Milk milkshake. Try saying that quickly.
3: Better Milk milkshake.
2: That's it.
0: Well, you get a free milkshake.
3: Yes. Yay!
2: So, come along and enjoy some Better Milk milkshakes. But, yeah, it's a fantastic couple of days and we're really looking forward to being part of the Royal Hobart show again. It's a fantastic family event.
3: So and obviously, you know, Better Milk being 100% Tasmanian milk, you know, it's nice to see that you guys partner with somebody like the Hobart show because they are 100% for the Hobart people.
2: Yeah, 100%. Yeah, and look, we've got really strong connections through the dairy industry as well. So we've been part of the farming community for a long time, and whilst, you know, the Royal Hobart show has lots of facets to it, not just the farming side, but the show bags and the rides. It's nice to be part of that and support Tasmanian and Tasmanian dairy farmers and the farming industry as a whole, to be honest.
0: Of course, Better Milk's still there at Lenner Valley on Augusta Road, and we were just talking off air about what it used to be like when it first went there. It would have been the outskirts of the city when it was built there.
2: Very much so, yeah. No, we've been there since 1932, producing milk, so it's been many years. So it's we're very proud of the history that we've created over those years and producing milk for Tasmanians to support them for their breakfasts, for their coffee breaks.
1: And it's always nice knowing that the Better Milk is Tasmanian milk too, from our own beautiful grass-fed cattle and
2: That's
1: all.
2: That's it.
1: Now, you guys, Better Milk, you seem to change a few things around every year. Have you got anything new coming up next year?
2: Yeah, we're very excited. We've launched a couple of new products. We've got Better Milk Protein, so you can now get your protein dose of protein, 18 grams of protein.
1: In each litre of milk.
2: That's right, yeah, so that's one. And then we've got Better Creamy as well, so that indulgent, rich product that if you're looking for that...
1: cream on top.
2: And then we have another one, a cream on top product as well. So those old days where you have that indulgent cream and the cream on the top, we're bringing all of that back, and you can get that at your local IGA store, Coles and Woolies. So, yeah.
3: Fantastic. Wow.
0: Nice. You can still get your early bird tickets as well for the Royal Hobart Show, hobartshowground.com.au. And are you going to be getting some show bags there? Have you got a Better Milk show bag? I suppose you don't need one, do you?
2: No show bags, but we'll have some prizes. So at the push the button, we'll have some Better Milk prizes
1: Beautiful.
2: There. So supporting you guys with that activity.
3: Love it.
2: As well.
0: Thank you.
2: It will definitely be there. No show bags as such, but plenty of milkshakes.
1: Your show bags are a bit sloppy. Thank you, mate. Have a great show year, and all the best for the new products from Better Milk too. And then once again, thank you to Better Milk for helping the show out each year. Big sponsorship, so good on you.
2: Thanks very much, and thanks for having me.
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0: Show FM with Noah Kahan. It's Sarah Meek and Jono. A really mild start to the day. 17 degrees at the moment, heading for 21. Should be mostly fine with a slight chance of a shower in the south. 24 past 8.
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0: Still got the road closed from East Irwin Highway from Clyde's Avenue roundabout at Old Beach through to the Bowen Bridge due to that earlier serious two-vehicle crash. Two people have been taken to Royal Hobart Hospital in a serious but stable condition. But the emergency services and the crash investigators are going to be at the scene for a while to work out what happened there.
2: Nasty.
0: So please seek alternate routes this morning. That's closed from Clive's Avenue roundabout through to the Bowen Bridge. The Baskerville Road is still fine. It's still open, I think. So I think that was previously closed before.
2: Yeah. Good job.
0: Keep us updated, though. 6216 1017 is our number. 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

0: 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Feel Good Friday, thanks to Valhalla Ice Cream. Valhalla for us every time. It's Sarah, Mick and Jono. Not long now to the big dance. 2:30 kickoff tomorrow.
1: My word, she'll be on.
0: Kylie will be on.
1: Yes.
0: Yeah, might even tune in to watch that.
1: It's going to be a massive show.
0: Yeah. Who do you think's going to win? Oh, you want...
1: I'd like Fremantle to win, to be truthful. I don't care one way or the other.
0: Yeah. It's hard to get when it's not a Tassie team.
1: No, or your even team, two interstate teams. It'll still be great.
0: Yep. All right. 28 past 8, so we will try and give somebody a $100 Rebel Sport voucher in the next 15 minutes when we play our grand final gear up.
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13: Traffic's moving nicely across Hobart. However, the East Derwent Highway is currently closed and will remain so for some time. Traffic's also slow inbound over on the Brooker Highway from Claremont Link Road through to Elwick Road. And Olinda Grove has roadworks from 9:30 a.m. this morning. We all want our kids to be safe, but many aren't. Enough to fill a stadium every year. Get your seats in the Stadium of Hope for a safer future for every child. Search Stadium of Hope. That's the latest real-time traffic on 101.7 7HO FM.
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16: Good morning. I'm Britt Aylin in the Hobart newsroom. Emergency services remain at the scene of a serious crash at Otago Bay this morning, which has seen two people taken to the Royal Hobart Hospital with serious injuries. It's caused a headache for commuters on the eastern shore, with the East Owen Highway still closed between Old Beach and the Bowen Bridge. Diversions are in place, with motorists urged to consider an alternative route where possible. The Albanese government's launched a task force to investigate the hacking of a Medicare portal by an OpenAI agent. Federal Environment Minister Murray Watt telling Seven they're investigating whether or not charges can be laid.
17: If that is possible to happen, then that will happen. If it's not possible, then clearly that indicates that we need to change Australian laws, and that's what we'll be doing.
16: It comes as the Prime Minister is set to deliver a speech to the United Nations General Assembly as he wraps up his week-long visit to New York. Tasmania Police has handed out 28 defect notices and 8 infringements during a road safety operation at Cambridge yesterday. Officers were targeting unroadworthy vehicles, also reporting the detection of 2 suspended drivers and 1 motorist who failed an oral drug fluid test. Authorities reminding everyone of the importance of obeying road rules and ensuring your vehicle is safe to drive. To Germany now, where a 105-year-old man's being investigated over his alleged involvement in murder crimes at a Nazi prisoner of war camp. Authorities believe he worked as a guard during World War II. There's no statute on limitations for murder or accessory to murder in German law in order to enable the prosecution of Nazi crimes. And U2's got a new record on the way, featuring what's believed to be the final recorded performance of the late Dolly Parton. The country music legend sings with Bono on the closing track of the new album, which is due to be released in November.
15: Meet Banjo's new buffalo chicken pie, tender chicken, capsicum and onion, in a creamy buffalo sauce wrapped in Banjo's iconic flaky pastry. Banjo's, baking things better.
16: Moving on to sport now, and Lachie Neale admits it's been a nerve-wracking week after being cleared to play in tomorrow's AFL Grand Final. The appeals board last night overturned his one-match ban for a gut punch on Hawthorn's Jack Ginnivan. Meantime, the 33-year-old staying tight-lipped on whether it'll be his final game for Brisbane.
18: Who says it's my last? You?
19: You're staying, eh?
18: I didn't say that either. We'll wait and see what happens at the end of the year.
16: And the Aussie cricket team's lost the opening one-day clash against South Africa. Chasing a target of 298 to win, the tourists were all out for just 230. Skipper Mitch Marsh admitting they just weren't good enough.
20: Pretty disappointed. South Africa outplayed us. Good game of cricket, but yeah, we fell well short tonight.
16: That's on Fox. With the latest in news and sport, I'm Britt Aylin.
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15: Greenhill Nursery, open 7 days, just off the Huon Highway, 5 minutes from Kingston.
0: All right, slight chance of a shower still in the south this morning, mainly, but otherwise, mostly fine day. 21 at the top. Tomorrow, we'll get some showers and a lot cooler, just 13 degrees. Sunday, cloudy but dry with 15. Right now, we've got 18 in the Derwent Valley, 17 in the Huon, 19 on the Eastern Shore, and 17 in the city.
22: 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Sarah Mick and Jono for breakfast.
1: Well, looking forward to the grand final, mate, and we've got the last round of our grand final giveaway coming up.
0: Yes, but we want 2 people on the phone now.
1: Yes.
0: 6216 1017. One will be for the Dockers, one will be for Lions. You don't actually have to support them.
1: Exactly.
0: But if you know a bit about AFL, and you can answer these questions, first of 3 will win $100 to spend at Rebel Sports.
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0: 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We're playing next. Rebel Sport is calling with the grand opening in the city in the old H&M store, with lucky door prizes for the first 100 Rebel active members daily for tomorrow and Sunday. It's 23 to 9. 7

0: 7HRFM with G Flip, Bet on Fire. It's Sarah, Meek and Jono on Feel Good Friday, thanks to Valhalla Ice Cream. Valhalla for us every time. It's 20 to 9. Let's do it. One more go. And a grand final gear up for Rebel Sport. Two people going head to head to play here. We've got Gillian on the line, who's going to be for Dockers today. Let's hear you say Dockers, Gillian.
1: Dockers.
2: Good on you, Gillian. Be quick.
0: And Chris, you're going to say Lions. Let's hear it.
1: Lions.
2: Good on you, Chris. Righto, you two. Right.
0: Now, two people going head to head.
3: I've been having a lovely chat while you had us on hold too.
0: Oh, good. Did you connect? Did you
4: work out who you knew? This is cute.
0: All right. Well, we've got a few questions.
3: I tried to use reverse psychology on it to make her think I'm nice.
0: Oh. Did it work, Gillian?
1: I'm sure you guessed. It seemed lovely, but I'm going to win.
0: You're
1: gone down.
0: All right,
4: you're
0: already battling.
4: Rivalry.
0: All right. As soon as you know the answer, yell out your name, your Dockers or Lions name, and the first of three wins the $100. Okay, here we go.
1: Okay, good luck.
2: Question number one. Who is the Fremantle coach?
3: Lions.
0: Chris?
3: Longmuir.
0: That is...
2: half correct.
0: Well.
2: No, that's it, mate.
0: That's it.
2: Well done. All
0: that'll
2: right.
0: Do.
2: Now,
1: is
2: all
1: that
2: right.
1: Half a point?
2: No. Question number two. Question number two. Shut up, you two. Which two teams merged to form the Brisbane Lions?
3: Lions.
1: Dockers.
0: Oh, Chris got in there first.
3: Fitzroy and Brisbane Bears.
0: Is correct.
2: Correct.
0: Right.
2: Come on, Gillian.
4: Oh, come on, Gillian. You need to get in there.
2: When the late Angry Anderson was the half-time act at the grand final in 1991, what the...
0: All right, go for it, Chris.
3: He came out in a Batmobile.
0: Oh, you knew.
2: What colour was the Batmobile? Blue, he got it right anyway. Jeez. Poor old Gillian didn't even get a chance.
0: But Gillian...
4: He had all the must at the start, though. I like
0: yeah,
4: that.
0: Yeah, you were brilliant, and I wish we had a compensation prize for you.
4: Yeah.
2: But we haven't, so bad luck.
3: I think you should give Gillian a voucher as well, because she's pretty ace.
4: Oh, so, that's beautiful.
2: So, yeah. Chris, you want to give Gillian your voucher, do you?
3: No, not at all.
2: Oh, thank you.
0: All right. Well, listen, Chris, you've got the $100 for Rebel Sport. Gillian, would you like a family pass to Putters Adventure Golf?
1: That's all right. Pay it forward to someone else. I'll have fun.
0: All right.
2: Good on you,
0: Dale. I'll pay it forward. Thank you.
2: You and Chris have a lovely time at Rebel Sports.
0: Thanks. All right, Rebel Sports, grand opening. It's open now. And be there over the weekend. And you can win some more prizes. It's 7HRFM.

0: HOFM. We are 100% Hobart. Mostly fine today, 21 at the top, 18 degrees at the moment, and still that blockage there on the East Irwin Highway between Clives Avenue roundabout and Bowen Bridge. Avoid that area after a crash this morning. It's 14 to 9 now.
1: Well, ahead of the grand final tomorrow, new Coles data reveals 45% of surveyed customers nationally crowned the meat pie as the ultimate footy food for grand final day.
0: Ooh.
1: Oh, you know, I think that's pretty contentious. Apparently, Victorians are the greatest loyalists, with 55% giving pies top billing, compared with 33% in New South Wales, 38% in Queensland. But the foods that came up surprisingly close to me were pies overall, 30%, pizza, 28%, mm-hmm. chips and dip, 27%. Then where's the Savs?
0: Yeah,
1: no one's even mentioned Savs.
2: I just don't feel like people at home cook Savs as much as if you were going to the venue or somewhere.
0: I think you're right.
2: Like,
0: there.
2: I feel like they fall in that too hard basket because it's not like a.
1: Oh, very hard, dropping a Sav in a pot of water.
2: I know.
0: Yeah, but
2: I
0: then
2: know,
0: if it splits,
2: yeah,
0: you get
2: then
0: disappointed.
2: No one wants the split
1: ones. Jeez, yeah. I don't know. I've got four of them to get through tomorrow.
0: Yeah. All right, what's the tip? To have a non-split Sav, what do you do?
1: I don't know about a non-split Sav.
0: Oh, you don't mind?
1: Well, I just boil them until the water's really red, and now that I know it's full of crap, I mean, I might as well put a bit of sugar in the water and just drink it.
2: Yeah, you'll be bouncing off the walls of the grand final. You might think you might be at the halftime.
1: Look, I certainly don't rate pizza or chips and dip.
2: Sorry.
1: Chips and dip and pizza, come on, it's football.
0: Chips and dips are all right.
2: I've got images of you spinning around your house in gold hot bags.
1: We've just got to cut. The water boys have come into the room. Boys, what do you think is your favourite food for the grand final day? Come on, Xavier.
3: Salt and vinegar chips for me, Mick.
1: Oh,
3: are a staple.
2: What?
3: I agree, and it's some M&M's.
2: M&M's?
1: No Savs, boys?
4: No, not for me.
3: Savs.
0: There you go.
3: Apparently, every Sav takes 1 year off, 1 day off your life. Is that right? That's
0: Does
3: true.
0: It?
3: Yeah,
0: well,
3: Google
0: Mick,
3: it.
0: Mick should
3: Google
0: be dead
3: it.
0: By
1: I'd
0: now.
1: I'd be dead by now. Thank you, boys. Don't forget the Water Boys tomorrow morning at 8 o'clock for all the footy and everything else going on sport.
2: They've come in here today to get their annual photo that they put up, I think.
1: No, neither. 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
1: Well, I'll tell you what, Jono and I were very fortunate yesterday. We went down to Calvin Secondary School in Kingston, mm-hmm. and there are some really big things happening down there at Calvin Christian School in Kingston. After visiting the school, we got a sneak peek at what's coming next.
0: Mm.
1: And for the first time in Calvin's history, the school is getting its very own purpose-built gymnasium. Now, this is a magnificent facility with a full-size competition basketball court inside.
0: Mm-hmm.
1: So much good things. Fairbrothers have been appointed to bring it to life with the building, and
0: yes.
1: with Fairbrothers, it's always under budget and under time, which is fantastic. And it's just much more than just shooting hoops. The new gym's going to create a dedicated home for sport and physical education, assemblies, school and community events, and let's not forget the days when it just rains all day.
0: Yeah.
1: It'll be a great space.
0: And Fairbrothers are the ones who did the High Performance Centre.
1: My word.
0: So, and they're modelling that basketball court.
1: Yeah, the floor of the court is done in timber, and it's suspended for, yeah, so that it's got a bit of give in it.
0: Yeah, so very exciting for them there. As you know, for more than 60 years, Calvin Christian School has provided Christ-centred education to the community, and everyone there is so excited for this expansion, which is happening down on the ovals down the bottom there.
1: Yes, Noah will be there the year after next, high school.
0: Construction is expected to kick off in October. Now, the new gym should be open around August or September next year, so watch this space. Have a look at the video that will go up on our Facebook page.
1: It's
0: You'll
1: huge.
0: See us turning the first sod. Well, not us personally.
1: Fantastic.
0: They wouldn't let us near a shovel.
1: Well, I wanted to steal it. It was silver.
0: But there's big things happening at Calvin Christian School.
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0: Hobart, 100% Hobart. Good morning, it's Sarah McIntyre with NXS and Don't Change. Rebel Sport is calling. How will you answer, Hobart? It's the grand opening weekend.
1: Ooh, how will I answer? Yes. Ding dong, I'm in.
0: Sarah and the street team are going to be there tomorrow, 10 till midday, with lucky door prizes.
1: Yeah.
0: For the first 100 Rebel Active members. So we're worth signing up to that.
1: Absolutely.
2: Fantastic.
1: That's if you can get me off the one-on-one basketball court. Might have to see if some of my Jack Jumper friends will come down and play basketball with me. No, so, it looks fantastic.
0: The old H&M building?
1: Needed. Yeah, so much needed.
2: It'll be great.
0: Yep. All right, and welcome, Rebel Sport, to Hobart.
1: Yippee!
0: Finally. All right, up next, it's this week's episode of iHeart Tassie. Judy Augustine is speaking to Hobart artist Emmy, who sings in both English and Japanese.
1: Oh!
0: iHeart Tassie, thanks to IGA, your homegrown Tasmanian supermarket. It's next, 7HFM.
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11: Good morning. I'm Britt Aylin with today's top stories. The coronial inquest into the Hillcrest Primary School tragedy will resume in Devonport today.

0: with evidence to be presented by the Tasmania Police Assistant Commissioner. Two people have been taken to the Royal Hobart Hospital with serious injuries after a crash on the East Owen Highway at Otago Bay early this morning. And the Prime Minister will urge leaders to come together on AI when he addresses the United Nations General Assembly.
1: Struggling to keep your muscles and mind going when you need to? 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
0: In sport, Lachie Neale's free to play in tomorrow's AFL Grand Final after the appeals board overturned his one-match ban. The Australian cricket team has lost the opening one-day match against South Africa, and a sellout crowd's expected in Townsville tonight when the Socceroos take on Brazil in the first of two international friendlies.
1: The stories that matter to Tasmanians. This is iHeart Tassie. Thanks to IGA, your homegrown Tasmanian supermarket.
2: Hobart artist Emmy Emmy has made a name for herself with a unique style of music, notably singing in both English and Japanese. I'm Judy Augustine, and on this week's episode of iHeart Tassie, we spoke to Emmy Emmy, aka Emmy Doi, about her recently released EP, Where It All Began, and how her songwriting has helped strengthen her cultural connection.
1: iHeart Tassie.
2: Firstly, tell me a bit about the EP and what sort of gone into this piece of work for you.
3: So we started Emmy Emmy about 4 years ago, and that was kind of shortly after I'd finished up playing for this band called Tokyo Punk out at Mona. But then when that finished up, I was feeling really sad about not singing in Japanese anymore. It was the first time I'd ever done it, and it was really, really fun, and it was such a great way to like learn more Japanese vocabulary and also to get better as a performer, because my Japanese isn't that great. Like, I have a Japanese parent, but I was a bit of a brat when I was a kid and didn't super love having to speak in Japanese, which in other countries, you know, they learn English from when they're as young as like 4 years old, whereas here I don't think we're really as encouraged to learn other languages, because I don't think we have to. You know, we can exist in the world with the benefit and privilege of having lots of people speak English. But when I got a bit older, I felt a lot of shame about it. Like, all my Japanese family, none of them really speak English. So it was often going to Japan and trying to make conversation, but not being able to have that, you know, that language connection. And that's a really sad thing. So yeah, I feel like music has been super good for that, because it's kind of like a nice way to learn conversational language in a way that's fun and exciting.
2: How would you describe your music? Is there a genre that you would put yourself in? Would you put yourself in like a J-pop genre?
3: I think like that was definitely the intention when we started writing the songs, because that's what I was listening to so much of, like contemporary J-pop. It's usually really, really bubbly, has tons of interesting instrumentation going on, lots of key changes, lots of complex piano parts, that kind of thing. It's very kind of loud in your face, jingle jangle. You hear it in, you know, chemists in Japan and think, oh gosh, I feel really overstimulated, that kind of thing. And I love it. It's so much fun. But I think certainly where the music has landed, it doesn't kind of neatly fit into that genre. So we wrote a whole bunch of songs and then just started performing them. We've played at like most festivals in Tassie now, I think, over the last 4 years, which has been super fun. But I've only been releasing like one song a year since we started the project.
2: How is it putting out music in Tasmania for you? Do you find that it's kind of hard to get it out there?
3: I think the challenge with being a musician in Tasmania is certainly that, you know, we have that double hop additional, you know, additional way to go to reach industry. So like the Aussie music scene is very well concentrated in like Brisbane, Melbourne, Sydney. And so all of that sort of industry expertise, there's just not that much of it situated in Tassie. I think that, you know, by equal measure, there's something really special about the Tasmanian music community, which is that we all are, you know, aware that we are missing that kind of industry presence and scale. So everyone really helps each other, and I was the beneficiary of lots of people just lending a hand, but we're all kind of still mates and still try to help each other out. So it's challenging, but also really lovely.
2: That's it for this week. 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I'm Judy Augustine. 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
1: 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Now.
5: All right, we've still got the road closed, the East Owen Highway from Clives Avenue roundabout at Old Beach through to the Bowen Bridge due to the earlier serious two-vehicle crash, with two people having been taken to Royal Hobart in a serious but stable condition at this stage. Emergency services looking into the scene there to find out what happened. So avoid that if you can. And I think we'll probably just as well it's happened on a Friday when there's less traffic on the road.
6: For sure.
5: But having said that, there's still a lot of traffic on the Brooker Highway coming into the city from Montrose right back to the Claremont College area there on the Brooker, and the main road as well through from Glenorchy up to the from the highway to Glenorchy is pretty chockers as well. So take your time, you'll get there eventually. 6216 1017 to keep us updated.
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5: Still the slight chance of a shower, especially in the south this morning. Otherwise, a mostly fine day with 21 degrees. Tomorrow, showers with 13. Sunday, cloudy but dry with 15. Right now, we've got 18 in the Derwent Valley, 17 in the Huon, 20 on the Eastern Shore, 19 degrees in the city. And we'll play two songs and then we'll get into Mixed Mindbender for today.

0: on 7HOFM, Sarah, Mick and Jono's Mind Bender.
1: All right, nice easy one for Friday. And, of course, the correct answer is going to get $50 to spend at Hyperdrive. Ready?
2: Yeah.
1: Go for it. The preferred colour of carpet in this town is red. The preferred colour of carpet in this town is red. What town are we talking about? Oh. Come on, Hobart. That's an easy one. 6216-1017.
3: Okay.
2: Is that easy?
1: Oh, think about it.
3: For $50 to spend at Hyperdrive Car Racing, Mertonvale Circuit in Kingston. The think fast, race fast.
1: Sorry. The preferred colour of carpet in this town is red. Come on, Hobart.
3: Town.
2: Is it easy just because you know the answer? Yeah.
1: Well, I would have got this one.
2: Would you?
1: Yeah, because everyone walks the red carpet in this town.
3: Oh.
1: Come on, Hobart. 6216-1017.
2: I still don't get it.
3: Really?
2: No.
1: Holly.
3: That's $50.
1: Come on, $50 at Hyperdrive.
2: Okay,
1: the preferred colour of carpet in this town is red.
3: All right, here we go. First one in is this person. Hello, who's this?
4: Emma.
1: Emma, come on, Emma. What town are we talking about?
4: Well, I don't know. It could be too easy or I've got it really wrong, but I thought Hollywood.
1: Yeah, you're
3: yes.
1: right.
3: Yes.
1: No, a nice easy one for Friday, and you've got $50 to spend at Hyperdrive.
4: Brilliant. Thank
3: there you,
4: you
3: go. Thank you.
1: Good on you. Hold there for me.
3: I wouldn't
1: me.
3: Have got it unless you said that.
1: Really?
2: Oh. No.
3: I thought it was a play on words. But,
2: yeah.
3: No.
2: I thought not maybe that, royal.
1: Not that much of a play.
2: Royal.

0: 7HRFM with Coil Array, that's Players. It's Sarah, Meek and Jono. Bo's coming in after 10 with the 20-song music marathon, thanks to E&S, the kitchen, bathroom and laundry experts. And he'll have another double pass for Susie Quattro for you to win as well. It's 22 past 9.
1: Now, we've talked about the grand final tomorrow and how Alex Pearce is a Tasmanian boy, and so is the coach of the Brisbane Lions, of course, Fagan. But Alex Pearce's story comes out a little bit today. Ruth Forrest, who's an MP down here in Parliament, she was formerly a midwife, and she actually birthed Alex.
2: Oh, wow!
1: Yeah, up in Ulverston. She was working up on the northwest coast.
0: Did he come out kicking?
1: Yeah, she said he came out as a beautiful big baby, 3.8 kilograms. She said she met him again in 2025, last year, and she said she got the shock of her life looking up at a 6'7" monster.
2: Yeah.
1: I'll tell you what, though, he's had 13 years away from home trying to make it to the top of football. His mum and dad were talking about it and how he had to leave home virtually because we haven't got an AFL team here and no high-performance centres or anything else for these young kids.
2: No pathway.
1: He had to leave home 13 years ago. Now, he's only 25. He would have only been 12 or 13. And a lot of people have done that in this state. If they want to make it to the top level, have to nick off early, you know, whether it be footy, dancing, basketball, anything else. Now that we've got our own teams here, that won't have to happen anymore. But his whole story's been inspirational, coming from Ulverston up there, and the fact that Ulverston today is completely purple virtually. Every shop window in the town's purple, and they've even put purple lights in the local fountain up there. So
2: have they put purple food colouring in their sausages?
1: Well, I doubt it. I don't know.
2: Well, that's the next step, Ulverston, if you're listening.
0: Have they opened up? Because every time I go to Ulverston, it's shut.
1: Yes, it is normally, isn't it? It's a closed town. But look, his mum and dad, Scott and Karen Pearce, up there. There's a photo of them in today's Mercury on the in the grandstand at the Ulverston Footy Club where everything started. And
2: how nostalgic!
1: It'd be so proud for a little town like that to have someone as a captain of an AFL team playing in a grand final. So good luck to them all. And I hope they win now, just for Alex.
2: Yeah,
1: be nice. In 2 years, Alex. See you down here at the Devil's Son.
0: Come on home.
1: Hey, captain, first captain, well, premiership captain.
2: He'll definitely open up Ulverston if he comes home.
1: Come on, mate.
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1: 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We are 100% Hobart, mostly fine today. 21 the top, and it's already 19 degrees. Whew.
2: Beautiful.
1: Stripped down.
2: Beautiful.
1: So Sarah McIntyre at 23 to 10.
3: Says he who's put his jacket back on in here.
1: Yeah.
3: You get cold.
1: Well, because the aircon comes
2: on. Got his suit coat on.
3: He does have his. Where are you going after this?
1: To the lawyers.
3: To the interview. Whilst I was on holidays, I joined the Put My Back Out Club.
1: Oh, yes. And you've never done it before?
3: I've never done it before.
1: Well, you've been lucky.
2: Well, you know what? It just so happens I did it in the same 2 weeks, didn't I, Jono?
1: You did.
2: I tell you what, it's like a pin in, it's like a knife straight through the spine.
3: Isn't it?
2: Yep.
3: And, you know, like I've had years of dancing and God knows what trauma I've done to my back with like the flipping and the flexibility and all that sort of stuff. But, you know, obviously I haven't danced for a long time, but I've always considered myself quite mobile.
1: Yes.
3: Anyway, I was a bit embarrassed to actually say what I did. But I had to ring by design. So remember Marissa who would come in here all the time by design physio?
2: Yes,
3: who's just around the corner from us here in North Hobart.
2: Yeah, fantastic.
3: And she's beautiful. And she would always say to me, oh, you know, if anything ever happens, I literally had to ring them because I couldn't walk.
2: Right.
1: Oh, wow.
3: I couldn't walk. Yeah, it was that bad.
1: See.
3: But I picked up a washing basket.
1: That's all it takes.
2: Let me ask you, did you pick up and then twist a little bit?
3: I was
2: the same
3: already
2: time?
3: Twisted.
2: That's how, well, that's exactly when I do mine.
3: Yeah, so I was standing at the edge of my bed and say you know, looking up a bed, the washing basket was on the side. Mm. So instead of going just around the bed and picking the washing basket up properly, I've twisted, leant over the bed and picked up the basket. Ooh. And straight away, poo, in the lower back, and I may have just taken a painkiller and went to bed and thought it'll be right in the morning. And then in the morning I had to call my mum in tears and say, I can't walk, you're going to have to take me to the physio.
1: Yeah.
3: So I called the physio, they slotted me in, and I tell you what, I could have pashed the physio.
1: Sure that would have been appreciated.
3: This is not
1: the way you pay.
2: I wouldn't go that far with me, Cairo, but anyway.
3: Just could not get over the God's work that they can do to your body
2: fantastic.
3: to get you moving again. And then I must admit, I'm having 2 weeks of treatment. So last week I went again to a new guy called Matt who's doing dry needling in my back to get it going. But
2: is that when they put the little bits of stuff on the end of the needle and burn it?
3: That's acupuncture.
2: I've
3: but it's the same thing, like the needling.
2: Yeah, right.
3: But basically what it is like, as you would all know, because you're older and...
1: Hang on. 40? Who just turned 40?
3: The back, it's like anything. If you hurt a muscle, the rest of the muscles around it just go... to try and protect
2: right.
3: it.
1: Yeah.
3: So I had the tightest tush in Hobart last week. Oh, my God, my glutes were doing everything to protect my back. So I'm sort of working on that. But it's funny how once you do something like that, you start to hear of other people.
2: Yeah.
3: And I was talking to a friend of mine, and he said, I can one-up you. He was bent. He's quite a tall man, but he was bending over signing like a loan document at the bank, and he just stood up.
2: Mine went once wiping me bum.
3: No twisting
2: round and went and stand up and. Oh shit!
1: Yeah,
2: terrible,
3: literally.
2: Horrible.
1: I put my back out getting out of bed.
2: Oh my God! No wonder your wife complains about
1: the lesson
2: your
1: is.
3: It's so embarrassing, isn't it?
1: I'm glad you've admitted to us on.
3: Oh no, I'm in the club. I'm over the hill. I've done
1: picking
3: my back
1: up a
3: in.
1: Wash basket.
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0: 101.7 7 AHR fan with Ella Langley. It's Sarah, Mick and Jono, 4 to 10. Don't forget on Sunday, Sarah and I with Bo are going to be broadcasting live from the Brighton Bowls and Community Club Open Day.
1: Oh, I'm excited for this.
2: That'll be good fun. If you happen to live down Sorrel Way, on Sunday morning at 9 at Penner, there's an automotive swap meet if you're a rev head and like bits and pieces.
1: We don't want them to go to Penner. We want them to come to Brighton.
2: Oh, of course they'll go to Penner. Of course.
0: Come and try bowls, and it's just a family fun day out, so, you know, all the usual stuff, face painting and free stuff.
1: To come to
2: Brighton. Oh, of course they'll go to Brighton. Of course.
0: Come and try bowls, and it's just a family fun day out, so, you know, all the usual stuff, face painting and free stuff.

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1: Drink responsibly too.
0: Yeah, my word. Yeah.
1: And somebody, grab hold of Jimmy Barnes and keep him safe.
0: Yeah, my word.
1: He's coming up in the next 20 minutes. MGMT as well. It's a 20-song music marathon with Bo next. Thanks to E&S, the kitchen, bathroom and laundry experts. Civilized show up.
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